0: Hello, Jeeves here, and on this weekend's Long Player, we've done the best title track of an LP, the best opening track, so now we try and agree on the best closing track to any album ever. Could it be this?
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12: Top stories this hour. Keir Starmer and Cecil lead Labour into the next general election despite mounting pressure after the party's disastrous local election results. The Prime Minister says his fight back will begin this week. Last night, the Greens overcame a huge Labour majority in Lewisham to take control of their third London local authority. Reforms also enjoyed a massive surge in support. Labour MP Apsana Begum believes policy changes are needed.
13: Not actually going ahead with the plans around the indefinite leave to remain reforms that are being championed by the Home Secretary. That means dropping plans around curtailing jury trials. That means really looking at the welfare benefit cuts that have been put forward by the government as well.
12: British passengers from a cruise ship hit by a hantavirus outbreak are going to be flown back to the UK after they dock in Tenerife this morning. Those who test negative and show no symptoms will be taken to Arrow Park Hospital on the Wirral. An airline pilot told air traffic controllers, "We just hit somebody," after a person breached security and ran onto a runway at Denver International Airport. The Frontier plane had been taking off for Los Angeles. Britain summoned China's ambassador following the conviction of two men accused of spying on behalf of Hong Kong and China. The Foreign Office says officials raised concerns directly after the case concluded in London. To sport, and Hearts boss Derek McInnes says his team showed why they are top of the Scottish Premiership despite being held 1-1 at Motherwell. The leaders are 4 points clear with 2 games to go.
14: I'm delighted with the effort of the players. You know, even though we don't win, the desire to win was there, screaming at them, and they keep going and they keep asking the question against a really good team.
12: Manchester City kept the pressure on Premier League leaders Arsenal with a 3-0 win against Brentford. They're just a couple of points behind their title rivals. Liverpool edged closer to Champions League qualification after a 1-0 draw with Chelsea at Anfield. And finally, Daniel Dubois has become a 2-time world heavyweight boxing champion with victory over Fabio Wardley. From Sky News, I'm Chris Milligan.
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4: Top stories this hour. A former minister's launched an unlikely leadership challenge to Sir Keir Starmer after Labour's disastrous local election results. Catherine West threatened to trigger a contest if the Prime Minister's not ousted by tomorrow. The party lost over 1,400 councillors and 40 local authorities in England. It's also no longer the biggest in Wales and lost ground in Scotland. Conservative peer Lord Robert Hayward says a different sort of politics is starting.
5: That's something we're not used to in British politics. Is forming coalitions. Yeah. But you're going to see it in Scotland, in Wales, and in a lot of local authorities, including Birmingham.
4: British passengers and staff on a cruise ship at the centre of a hantavirus outbreak are being taken to a hospital on Merseyside. They'll isolate there after the ship docks in Tenerife later. A 40-year-old man's been arrested on suspicion of attempted murder after a car hit a group of pedestrians in a town centre in Nottinghamshire. One man's been left with life-threatening injuries following the incident in Arnold. Two men have admitted an anti-Semitic hate crime after targeting a Jewish man in East London and filming the encounter for TikTok. Police say they went to the Clapton area of Hackney before verbally abusing the victim and recording it for social media. To sports, Liverpool boss Arne Slot says he's 100% convinced there'll be a different team next season after being booed off following their 1-1 Premier League draw with Chelsea. He insists it was never their intention to sit back after scoring the opening goal.
6: I think it's not fair to me that anyone could ever think that I tell my players to back off and to drop down and not to press them. Either you haven't seen my teams playing last season and large part of this season, let alone since I'm a manager.
4: Manchester City moved within 2 points of leaders Arsenal after beating Brentford 3-0. The Londoners head to capital rivals West Ham this afternoon. And Scottish Premiership leaders Hearts were held 1-1 at Motherwell to go 4 points clear at the top of the table. Dundee made themselves safe from relegation with a 3-0 win against Livingston. From Sky News, I'm Chris Milligan.
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Hello, this is Mark Hughes. Good morning. Welcome. And it is actually morning. I mean, it is just gone 5 o'clock on the 10th of May. But for you, I suppose, who've been out all night, it might just be a continuation of your Saturday night.

George Sarrogood, I Drink Alone. And I don't know why I did it that way. And Leonard Skinner, Saturday Night Special. If you are Mr. or Mrs. Saturday Night Special, well, good morning. It's 12 minutes past five now. It's probably time you went to bed. It is the 10th of May. Or you might have just gone up, in which case, hello, early riser. This is Mark Cheeves, here until 7 o'clock with some David Bowie, some Europe, some Status Quo. That's all on the way. And Des Rock's current tune, When the Love is Gone.

0: One of the all-time great rock riffs from David Bowie and Rebel Rebel. I was thinking about David Bowie the other week, because I did go and see David Gilmour when he did the... Was it Remember That Night tour, wasn't it, at the Royal Albert Hall? I went there, and the night after I was there, David Bowie came on and did the, you know, the bit of Comfortably Numb. And it's like, ugh, never got to see David Bowie, ever. Perhaps you were lucky enough to be there. I don't know if you've heard Europe's brand new tune. It's absolutely fantastic. They've got an album coming out in September. We're going to take a track from their back catalogue in just a mo.
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Early and classic Status Quo and pictures of matchstick men. Just can't get those images of Spinal Tap out of my head when they do that. Is it to the Flower People? And Europe and Rock the Night on Planet Rock before that. I have a huge album track for you as a bit of a plug for the long player. That's on the way after some Skunk and Nancy. And this current tune from Return to Dust, They Are Bored.

Wonderful noise. I love the sound that Skunk and Nancy get. Just so dark. That's Weak. And Return to Dust and Bored played before that as well. I'm Mark Jeeves. A bit later on at 5 this afternoon, I'm going to be here with the long player. Yes, I've got 4 hours of excellent album tunes. The focus of the show today, or one of the focuses, we always have a few things going on, don't we? Somebody quite nicely put it as, on a Sunday, I like to give people their homework for the week. And the homework for the week this week was to come up with the best album ending, so that the best ever finish to an album. This doesn't qualify, but as a long album track, I thought I'd shove it in there anyway. This is Metallica and Welcome Home.

Taken from the Master of Puppets album, Sanitarium. Welcome home, Metallica, playing here on Planet Rock. Lovely stuff. And if you like your long album tracks, do check out the show later on, 5 o'clock. 5 until 9, I'm on tonight with The Long Player. Got some really good album tunes to play you. I've also got The Commoners to play you right now. Much shorter, but still fantastic. This is Shake You Off.

0: Planet Rock for an early Sunday morning. This is Mark Jeeves here until 7. We're fast approaching that 6 o'clock news. And we'll take that news after that. I've got some tunes for you from ELO. Bit of Quiet Riot as well. We'll do On This Day in Rock History. That's coming up as well. All after the update. On the way.
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So, ELO and Do Ya playing here on Planet Rock, and before that, Quiet Riot and their cover of Slade's Come On, Feel the Noise playing here. Hello, good morning. If you just tuned our way, it's 11 minutes past six, early on a Sunday morning, the 10th of May. This is Mark Jeeves, here with you until 7 o'clock. Of course, you might have been listening since the start of the show at five, in which case we're just going to launch straight into more of the finest rock. Deep Purple on the way in a few minutes' time after this current tune from that rather fine Foo Fighters album. Very heavy, very humble. Well, that's not the name of the album, but that's how it feels. Of All People is the tune.

0: Of all the Deep Purple riffs in all the world, that's one of my favourites, Demon's Eye on Planet Rock. Before that, from the current Foo Fighters album, Of All People. If you didn't catch up with our chats with the Foo Fighters on Planet Rock socials and on the YouTube channel as well, do go and have a look. They were good to chat with. It was nice to get the guys into Planet Rock. So, coming up on this day in rock history, we've got a bit of an archive one today. We're heading back to the 60s. With Rolling Stones, with Traffic, I will explain more after some Fleetwood Mac and Van Halen on the way.
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One of the all-time great Fleetwood Mac tunes, playing here on Planet Rock, The Chain. And it takes us nicely up to On This Day in Rock History, which I do every time, every week, should I say, around this time on a Saturday and Sunday morning. It's time to look at what happened on the 10th of May in rock history in years gone by. We're going to go back to a couple of 60s tunes, because in 1963, the very first Rolling Stones recording session was held in London. They recorded this, their first single. So on this day in 63, this was being recorded...

0: Traffic and Paper Sun playing here on Planet Rock. And I'm playing it because it would have been the birthday of Dave Mason today, born this day, 1946. Of course, we lost Dave only a few weeks ago. He was the one of the founding members of Traffic, and basically just, you know, was one of the all-time greats in that late 60s, early 70s period, and beyond as well. So for all Dave Mason fans who did get in touch, let's do that one and remember the day that would have been his birthday. That's Paper Sun. Traffic before that, Rolling Stones, Come On, recorded on this day in 1963. Yes, it was a bit of a retro feel to On This Day in Rock History Today, but we'll do it again next week at 6:30 Saturday and Sunday mornings. Three in a row, kicked off by King's X. That's coming up.
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0: Well, let's head into Sunday proper with your breakfast show from Sam. That's on the way after the news update. She's got Tom Petty, Led Zepp, amongst others. And then I shall be back a bit later on for the long player. That's on at 5 this afternoon. Between then, Danny Bowes at 10. We've got Blues Power at 12 with the excellent Bernard. And then Murray from 1 till 5. I'll be chatting to Murray a bit later on today as well. So join me for the long player later. Keep it Planet Rock and enjoy your Sunday.
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16: The top stories at this hour. One of Sir Starmer's former ministers has threatened to trigger a leadership contest if no one in his cabinet does by tomorrow. Catherine West says the Prime Minister's approach is not cutting through following disastrous election results. But the Prime Minister insists he'll lead Labour into the next general election. Former Director of Policy for the party, Andrew Fisher, says voters are not seeing change that was promised.
17: The reality is people don't feel that things have changed for the better, and that's why all that frustration and all that anger that saw the Tories booted out with their worst ever election results in 2020.

And we're off at warp speed too. Now that is how you start a Sunday Led Zeppelin rock and roll. So how are you doing? I hope you're doing well. This is Planet Rock. I'm Sam. Shall I play some more music? I've got the Animals coming up after.

0: That's one of those songs that's got its roots way, way back in folk and blues, The Animals and House of the Rising Sun. And if you love blues, then Bernard here today at midday with the Blues Power Sunday Brunch. I have got Asia and I've got a band, I guess you'd call it a supergroup, created by one member of Motley Crue.
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14: After an earlier serious accident in Somerset, the southbound M5 remains closed. Bridgewater South to Taunton, junction 24 to 25. They're also investigating a serious collision at South Witham in Lincolnshire. It's blocked the northbound A1 Great North Road. The southbound A1 also closed at Wyberston in Bedfordshire for weekend roadworks until early tomorrow. We also have roadworks until Monday at Notting Hill in London. It's closed the A40 heading west. This is Westway at Northern Roundabout. I'm Simon James.
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Asia's Go. So we are celebrating Iron Maiden throughout the month of May with Iron Maiden's epic Edfest coming to Nebworth in the summertime. We thought we should celebrate the legendary heavy metal band every Friday throughout this month. So if you missed it on Friday just gone, the most recognisable mascot in rock and metal, Eddie, took over the Rock Block Hour with a bit of help from Darren. So if you missed that, you can listen back. Just get Rayo downloaded. You can listen back to any shows you might miss. But that was on Friday night at 6. And there'll be more Maiden next Friday. But don't forget, too, Edfest, which is happening at Nebworth on July the 11th. Also on the five-band bill, not only are Maiden who are headlining, you've got The Darkness, The Almighty, The Who, and these guys. It's Airborne.

0: Freeze, Wishing Well. You also had Airborne. They're doing Edfest alongside the Mighty Maiden in July at Nebworth. Have a look at the ticket shop on our website, planetrock.com. Now, if that Airborne track didn't shake you up enough on a Sunday, then stick around because Rudolf Schenker's guitar just might.
1: And he's good.
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0: Planet Rock. Now it's nearly time for Wake Up or Roll Over. So if you were listening yesterday, you'll know who the band is that's being featured this weekend. And if not, you're just going to have to wait to find out. But most importantly, do you want to give your bank balance a boost? A boost of £325,000. That's a lot of boost, isn't it? So details about that. It's Make Me a Winner. It's Mega May. Do not go anywhere because those details are imminent.
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23: The top stories at this hour. A former minister's launched an unlikely leadership challenge to Sir Keir Starmer after Labour's disastrous local election results. Catherine West threatened to trigger a contest if the Prime Minister's not ousted by tomorrow. The party lost over 1,400 councillors and 40 local authorities in England. It's also no longer the biggest in Wales and lost ground in Scotland. Conservative peer Lord Robert Hayward says a different sort of politics is starting.
24: That's something we're not used to in British politics, is forming coalitions.
25: Yeah.
24: But you're going to see it in Scotland, in Wales, and in a lot of local authorities, including Birmingham.
23: A virus-struck cruise ship has arrived in Tenerife. Preparations are now underway to safely fly passengers home. The Brits on board are to quarantine at a hospital on Merseyside. A 40-year-old man's been arrested on suspicion of attempted murder after a car hit a group of people in a town centre in Nottinghamshire. One man's been left with life-threatening injuries. Community and faith leaders from across Britain have signed an open letter to Jewish people telling them this country belongs to you as much as any of us.

0: letter to Jewish people telling them this country belongs to you as much as any of us. Figures from businesses, sport and the media have also signed it following a series of anti-Semitic attacks. Manchester City are back within 2 points of Premier League leaders Arsenal after beating Brentford 3-0. Their title rivals head to West Ham this afternoon. Meanwhile, Bournemouth boss Andoni Iraola says they've still got work to do to qualify for Europe. A 1-0 win at Fulham kept his side sixth.
1: We are in a good place, but we play City and we play Forest away, you know, and we have to find points from somewhere because we want to finish with some reward, no? And we know it still, with a great result today, it's not going to be.
0: Brighton could also clinch a Champions League spot after their 3-0 victory over Wolves. And Daniel Dubois has become a two-time world heavyweight boxing champion with victory over Fabio Wardley.
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That one gets everyone jumping up and down, doesn't it, when you see him live? You Too and I Will Follow, and classic Thin Lizzy with Jailbreak. Right, let's have some blues now. Bernard here with the Blues Power Sunday brunch at midday, and I know he is a massive fan of this lady. It's Joanne Shaw Taylor with The Trouble with Love.

0: It's so full of rebellion and energy, that, isn't it? In fact, it was even banned by the BBC at one point because it was too aggressive. Well, that's what they said. Sweet and Turn It Down, which is really bad advice because you're definitely going to want to turn it up. This is Planet Rock, and you're certainly going to want to turn it up for the Wake Up or Roll Over track. And a band who had very big hair.
1: Hello, Jeeves here, and on this weekend's long player, we've done the best title track of an LP, the best opening track, so now we try and agree on the best closing track to any album ever. Could it be this?
2: Tonight in jungle land.
1: Or this? Tune in this evening at 5 and be part of the debate on the long player, because the world turns better at 33 and a third.
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Nickelback, How You Remind Me. This is Planet Rock Morning. Right, it's time for the wake up or rollover track. Now, Saturday and Sunday at around about 8:25. That's when I do the wake up or rollover track, and I'm featuring one band across Saturday and Sunday, so across the 2 days. And you'll know if you were listening yesterday, this weekend's band, A Queen, because I felt it was about time. And yesterday I played you a track from the album Night at the Opera. Well, this morning's wake up or rollover track, I feel I don't really know where this fits, probably a wake up, but it came from the album Innuendo, and it featured a very surreal video with Brian May dressed as a penguin, Roger Taylor wearing a tea kettle on his head and riding a tricycle, and John Deacon as a jester. There was also Freddie Mercury wearing a bunch of bananas as a wig and a man in a gorilla suit. You get the general idea. It was written by Freddie Mercury too. This is Queen, and I'm going slightly mad.

0: Aerosmith, Mama Kin. I do like a bit of Aerosmith. You also had this morning's Wake Up track from Queen and I'm Going Slightly Mad. And I've just heard about this show, which is happening at the National Space Centre, which is in the Midlands. So it's Queen's biggest hits are going to be blasting off at this National Space Centre show. It's going to be a stunning surround sound planetarium show. It's happening on the 29th of May. It's called Queen Heaven and it's going to be a real audio-visual experience. It sounds fantastic. So have a look at the Space Centre website for details about that. But if you would like to pick a band or a track for the Wake Up or Rollover, drop me an email, sam@planetrock.com.
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12: 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I'm looking for-

0: Hearts are 4 points clear at the top of the Scottish Premiership following a 1-1 draw at Motherwell. Daniel Dubois is the new WBO World Heavyweight Boxing Champion. He beat Fabio Wardley in what's been described as a brutal fight in Manchester. And Adolescence has 6 nominations for tonight's TV BAFTAs. Comedian Greg Davis is the host tonight.
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Not only does it have cowbell, it also has a pretty heavy riff in there, Mountain and Mississippi Queen. This is Planet Rock, and here's King Hurt.

0: bet you were singing along. AC/DC, High Voltage. Now, the album of the same name, and actually that track, I think, celebrate their 50th anniversary this year. So, in fact, this month. So that might make you feel quite old. I know it does me. This is Planet Rock, and Queens of the Stone Age are next.
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17: There's been an accident in East Lancashire. It's currently blocking both sides of the M65 between Blackburn West and the A666 Darwin Turn, junction 3 to 4. There's also investigation work where we had a serious collision in Lincolnshire. It's completely closed the northbound A1 Great North Road from South Witham to Colsterworth services. The A1 South also blocks at Wyberstone in Bedfordshire for weekend roadworks. And still investigating an accident in Somerset. It's closing the southbound M5, Bridgewater South to Taunton, junction 24 to 25. I'm Simon James.
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Jimi Hendrix and Angel. You also had Queens of the Stone Age, who are heading to the UK in July 13th and 15th for those shows at Tottenham Hotspur Stadium alongside System of a Down. I have a feeling, though, those shows, both of them might be sold out. This is Planet Rock. You've got Whitesnake after Eric Cromwell.

Hey, this is Paul Anthony. Hope you're having a great weekend, whatever you're up to, getting yourself ready for the week ahead. Make sure you join me tomorrow morning. I'm back on Planet Rock Breakfast with all the regular bits and pieces for you to get involved in. So why not join me when you wake up back on Planet Rock Breakfast tomorrow morning from 6:00.

0: With a lineup that included the voice of David Coverdale, John Lord and Cozy Powell on drums, Whitesnake and Love Ain't No Stranger. It starts off like a big old power ballad, doesn't it? And then it goes somewhere else entirely. This is Planet Rock. Well, it's almost time for Danny Bowes. Danny coming up just after 10. But before Danny gets here, I've got a couple of corkers coming up for you. So don't go anywhere because they're on the way.
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0: Thank you so much for joining me this morning. Hope you've enjoyed the music. Have a great day, whatever it is you're up to today. Have a great week, and I'll be back next weekend, Saturday morning from 7. Put it in your diary. It'd be so good if you could join me. Keep the emails coming in for the Wake Up or Rollover Track or Band. Very easy to get in touch, and the email is open all week, sam@planetrock.com. I'll talk to you then. Danny's next.
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15: The top stories at this hour. Spanish health officials have boarded the hantavirus-stricken cruise ship for final checks. Passengers are preparing to disembark after arriving in Tenerife early this morning. Brits on board will be put on special flights and taken to Merseyside's Arrow Park Hospital, which was also used as the UK's initial COVID quarantine site. Spain's health minister, Monica Garcia, has given this update through a translator.
16: The Netherlands will send two aeroplanes today, one and another tomorrow. In theory, over today, And tomorrow, all of the aeroplanes of all nationalities will be disembarked. They will be taken to their countries.
15: A former government minister has become the first Labour MP to threaten Sir Keir Starmer with a leadership challenge. Catherine West says she'll launch it tomorrow unless the Cabinet acts first. The Prime Minister's under intense pressure after disastrous election results, which saw them removed from power in Wales and lose nearly 1,500 council seats. Here's Education Secretary Bridget Phillipson.
17: We got a real kicking. There's no escaping that. And we have to reflect seriously on that. And, you know, we have to reckon with what we need to do as a party now to turn it around. I don't think, however, a leadership contest and all of the problems that that would bring is the answer.
15: Thousands of people are expected to join a rally outside Downing Street today calling out to anti-Semitism. Leading figures from business, sport and media have signed an open letter voicing their support for the UK's Jewish community. Manchester City boss Pep Guardiola urged West Ham to slow Arsenal's title charge after watching his team keep the pressure on with a 3-0 win over Brentford. The result moved them to within 2 points of the Premier League leaders. The manager finished his post-match media conference yesterday by making a crossed arms gesture to show his support for Arsenal's opponents.
18: Thank you, everyone. Have a
19: new ayat.
15: And Daniel Dubois is the new WBO World Heavyweight Boxing Champion after beating Fabio Wardley. He recovered.

hello. I know, it's me again. Control your excitement. Honestly, control it if you can. I don't blame you if you can't. Do your best. I'm here for the next 2 hours, and as usual, I've got loads and loads and loads of great tunes for you. Here's a classic from Status Quo.

There you go. That was Meatloaf and Midnight at the Lost and Found. And before that, Status Quo with Caroline. Both classics. Welcome to the show. How have you been? Have you missed me? Have you? You haven't? Oh, okay. Well, I don't blame you, really. I haven't missed me either. This is new from Europe. It's called One on One.

0: That was the unmistakable sound of Motley Crue. And before that, we had Europe with a new tune from them called One on One. What do you think? Does it do it for you? Does it float your boat? Let me know, or maybe not. Up to you. Coming up soon, I've got an email from Louise about making a new friend at the Isle of Man TT races. And I've got music from Cheap Trick, The Wild Hearts, and loads, loads more. I'm Danny Bowes, and you are listening to Planet Rock.
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Ginger and Co, The Wild Hearts, and the tune was TV Tan. Before that, we had Cheap Trick and Dream Police. Now it's time for that email I told you about from Louise. Hi, Danny. Good start. We started going to the Isle of Man from 2010 for the TT races. In 2013, we met a fellow biker called Terry. He was having bike trouble, so we helped him out, as we had the tools. Very nice of you. One evening, we decided to get a Chinese takeaway and ate it on the seafront. Then I realised there was a motocross race on the beach in Douglas. So I took my camera and headed off and watched the bikes on the beach. My hubby was meant to pick up the bag, which had the hotel room key in it and our money, but he didn't have it. I ran back to the bench where we'd eaten the food, only to find Terry sitting on his bike with my handbag tucked under his arm. He said he saw us leave the bench as he crossed the road, so he guessed the bag was mine. Oh my God, she says. He got the biggest hug ever. I bet he did. And my hubby was let off. Okay. All right then. We're still friends today, she says, and we visit whenever we can. Regards, Louise. Well, thank you very much, Louise. Nice email. Good old Terry, eh? What a lovely bloke he turned out to be. Let's have a tune for you. What you got over there, Ant? Oh, see, now James has gone. I know. James has been promoted, and Ant is now my producer. I know. Not bad, is it? Ant seems like a lovely bloke, but we're going to find out in the fullness of time. So, what you got over there, Ant? Something for Louise. Oh, very suitable. This is Pink Floyd. Money.

0: definitely was in the right.
1: Yes, definitely. I guess it was cruising for bruising.
0: Yeah, I don't know. I was really drunk at the time.
2: You just told me it was in Pumpkins and Number 2. He was asking why he wasn't coming up on 3011. So after I yelled and screamed and telling him why he wasn't coming up on 3011.
3: That was Pink Floyd here on Planet Rock. That was for Louise, who wrote in to tell me that she went to the Isle of Man TT races in 2013, where she met Terry. Luckily she did, because her husband left her bag, which had the money and a hotel key in it, on the bench. And Terry luckily saw him, picked up the bag and saved it for her. What a nice man he was. If you've had a similar experience, not necessarily like that one, maybe you went to a festival and something weird happened, or you went to a gig and something weird happened. It could be good, it could be bad, it could be tragic. I don't mind what it is, but tell me all about it. You know where to find me, Danny at planetrock.com. That's my email address, and as I've said before, I do read them all, and if it's any good, I'll have it on the show sooner or later. I repeat, my email address is Danny at planetrock.com. So, don't hang about, start typing, immediately. More music to come, but in the meantime, let me say I'm Danny Bowes, and this is Planet Rock.
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16: We're making May more.

That was the Black Keys. Of course it was. And now I've got something from Stretch. Now, the reason I'm going to play this is because I don't hear it on the radio very often. And I bought this as a 7-inch single back in the 70s. I thought it was a great tune. Partly, I think, because I was inspired by the singer's name, Elmer Gantry. What a great name that is. Anyway, enough rubbish. Let's have the tune. This is Stretch. And Why Did You Do It?

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1: Tribute.
0: Long time ago, me and my brother Kyle here, we was hitchhiking down a long and lonesome road.
1: All of a sudden, there shined a shiny demon in the middle of the road.
0: And he said,
2: "Play the best song in the world, or I'll eat your soul."
0: Well, me and Kyle, we looked at each other.

0: Right, well, Ant, nice. It's making me laugh. Sorry. Lovely, lovely movements. Lovely sign holding. He's trying to tell me that we're halfway through the show, which means we've got halfway to go. But he's doing it in a very different way than James used to do it, which I have to say. Sorry, it's making me laugh. Anyway, enough of that rhubarb. Let's get on. Coming up in the next hour, I'll have a look at the weather for you. I've got an email from Sean about a bicycle drama that he had involving a new coat. And I've got music from Marillion, Motorhead, and plenty more besides. This is Planet Rock, and just for a change, I'm Danny Bowes.
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1: The top stories at this hour. A former government minister's become the first Labour MP to threaten Sir Keir Starmer with a leadership challenge. Catherine West says she'll launch it tomorrow unless the Cabinet acts first. The Prime Minister's under intense pressure after disastrous election results, which saw them removed from power in Wales and lose nearly 1,500 council seats. His Education Secretary, Bridget Phillipson.
3: We got a real kicking. There's no escaping that. And we have to reflect seriously on that. You know, we have to reckon with what we need to do as a party now to turn it around. I don't think, however, a leadership contest and all of the problems that that would bring is the answer.
1: Spanish health officials have boarded the hantavirus-stricken cruise ship for final checks. Passengers are preparing to disembark after arriving in Tenerife early this morning. Brits on board will be put on special flights and taken to Merseyside's Arrow Park Hospital, which was also used as the UK's initial COVID quarantine site. At least 15 people have been taken to hospital after a boat explosion in Florida. It happened at a popular tourist destination near Miami yesterday. Thousands of people are expected to join a rally outside Downing Street today, calling out to anti-Semitism. Leading figures from business, sport and media have signed an open letter voicing their support for the UK's Jewish community. Arsenal boss Mikel Arteta says his team are confident and convinced as they close in on what could be a historic double for the club. The Champions League finalists are just 3 wins away from clinching the Premier League title. Arteta has this message for his players ahead of this afternoon's game at relegation-threatened West Ham.
12: Stay present, live the moment, prepare and show the same level of energy, hunger and desire that we've shown all season or more, because we are closer and closer and everything that that we do know is going to matter to win it or not.
1: And it's the TV BAFTAs tonight. Adolescence leads the way with 6 nominations. Greg Davies is the host. The comedian has said his opening speech is unlikely to cause controversy.

0: Ah, yes, there you go. That was Lemmy and Motorhead, of course. Much missed. And before that, Kaylee from Marillion, back in the day when Fish was the singer. Now it's time once again for the weather, which you know, as usual, will be complete and utter rubbish.
1: Planet Rock weather.
0: Well, I don't know what I've been doing lately, but they love me again. The Met Office are still on the phone. They phone me every week at the minute. It's amazing, but true. They've told me that it's a bit grey, it's a bit weird, it's a bit wonderful, but there is a chance of some more cloud and, of course, some rain. And where there's rain, as we know, more often than not, there's thunder.

0: Showdown, ELO. And before that, Thunder, the band what I is in and have sung for more than once over the years, and a tune called The Chosen One. That was taken from our Wonder Days album that was released, and complete waste of time, you try to remember. I could make a stab at it, but I'd almost certainly be wrong. So it was released a while ago. That's all I can say, really. Is there any Thunder news? Not at the minute. In the meantime, I'm going to tell you I've got that email from Sean, which I told you about. It's quite funny. And I've got music from ZZ Top, Foo Fighters, and plenty more besides. Once again, let me tell you, I'm Danny Bowes, and you are listening to Planet Rock.
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15: The M5 South in Somerset remains completely closed. Bridgewater South to Taunton, junction 24 to 25, all because of an earlier serious accident. We have hold-ups in Bristol today. Road closures for the Great Bristol Run. There's also road shut all day in Leeds for the Leeds Marathon. The Westbound M62, West Yorkshire coming off the Pennines. A delay, Rishworth Moor to Mill Road, junction 22 to 21. There's emergency repair work. An accident affecting both sides of the M65 in Lancashire. It's in the Blackburn area between junctions 3 and 4. I'm Simon James.
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That was Dave Grohl and Co. Foo Fighters, of course it was. And before that, ZZ Top and Sharp Dressed Man. Now, I'm going to read this email in a minute. So that song could have been for Sean. I will say no more because it's coming up any second now. In fact, right now. Hi, Danny, says Sean. Listening to the recent stories about cycling accidents, it brought back memories of when I was a teenager. I was cycling on my chipper in a new coat my mum had just bought me. I was full of youthful energy and cycling around the bend in our street. Like many teenagers, I'd mastered the art of cycling without holding the handlebars. Now, with what's to come here, I get the feeling maybe you hadn't. However, he says, as I turned the bend, my foot came off the pedal and it got trapped. Oh, blimey, that happened to me a few times. That has happened to most of us, I'm sure, and that was very painful. The next thing, I was sailing over the handlebars, brackets, in my new coat, close brackets, and I landed on the road. I got up and brushed myself off, feeling lucky to have escaped with just a couple of bruises and scuffs on my hands. However, as I continued to check myself over, I realised I'd ripped both the arms of my new coat. When I got home, I shyly explained to my mum that I'd come off my bike and that I was okay, apart from a few cuts and bruises. I fixed my bike, but I'd ripped the arms on my new coat. My mum simply smiled and said, "Leave it with me." And that was how my new coat became a body warmer. So she pulled the arms off. Love it, love it, love it, love it. He says, "Regards, Sean." Well, thank you very much, Sean. Nice, nice story. Interesting that you're riding along with no hands on the handlebars and then you go around a bend and you lose it completely. Getting your feet stuck in the pedals. I've done that myself more than once, it's got to be said, and I hurt myself very badly quite a few times. Anyway, and you got a tune for him? Have you? What's over there in your magic bag? Have you got a magic bag like James? Have you? You have. Excellent. Lovely. Well, this is for you then, Sean. It's Ozzy Osbourne. Flying High Again.

0: That was Flying High Again by Ozzy Osbourne here on Planet Rock. That was for Sean, who wrote in to tell me that he had mastered the art, or so he thought, of riding along on his chipper without any hands on handlebars. And then it went wrong. His foot got stuck in the pedal and he flew over the top, hurting himself, ripping the arms of his new coat. Now his mother, very understanding, turned it into a body warmer. Genius. If you've had a strange experience on a bike, normally they involve some kind of pain and suffering, but it doesn't have to be. If you've had a strange experience on a bicycle, let me know. You know where to find me, Danny at planetrock.com. I do read them all, and if it's any good, I'll have it on the show sooner or later. More music to come, but let me just say first, I am Danny Bowes. This is still Planet Rock.
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1: Oh, yes, here on Planet Rock. And now it's time for a bit of Bob Seger and his Silver Bullet Band. Now, this has always intrigued me. You know why? Because I cannot understand for the life of me how rock and roll could never forget. How does that work?

0: Well, well, thanks very much for listening, but Ant is giving me all kinds of signals, not the same as James's, but I do believe they mean the same thing. That is, it's time for me to go. Thanks very much for listening. I hope it hasn't dragged for you, because I've enjoyed myself. Ant has played a big part in that, it's got to be said. I've got to go do something else, but I believe you should stay here, and I mean that most desperately, because Bernard is up next with his Blues Power Sunday brunch, and today he's wearing a Desert Army uniform. He is a vision in khaki. But Bernard, mate, are those garters holding up your socks? Take it easy. See you soon. Bye-bye.
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15: The top story is that this hour, the first group of passengers has left a virus-hit cruise ship that's now docked in Tenerife. All those on board the MV Hondius have been tested for hantavirus. The UK Health Security Agency says British nationals from the vessel will isolate for 6 weeks. Spain's Health Minister Monica Garcia says all charter flights waiting to return them home will set off by tomorrow.
16: This operation is an unprecedented operation. I want to thank the WHO, to the ECDC, to all the administrations. This operation requires the cooperation of 23 countries.
15: A Labour MP's issued an ultimatum to the Cabinet telling ministers she'll table a bid to ouster Keir Starmer unless they choose a replacement today. Catherine West says the party needs to prove it's putting working people first after an election drubbing last week. At least 15 people have been taken to hospital after a boat explosion in Florida. It happened at a popular tourist destination near Miami Beach yesterday afternoon. More than two dozen rescue units responded. The cause is not yet known. Arsenal boss Mikel Arteta says his team are confident and convinced as they close in on what could be a historic double for the club. The Champions League finalists are just three wins away from clinching the Premier League title. Arteta has this message for his players ahead of this afternoon's game at relegation-threatened West Ham.
17: Stay present, live the moment, prepare and show the same level of energy, hunger and desire that we've shown all season or more, because we are closer and closer and everything that we do know is going to matter to win it or not.
15: Meanwhile, Nottingham Forest could be without several key players as they try to respond to their Europa League semi-final defeat to Aston Villa. Morgan Gibbs-White, Murillo and Dan Ndoye are all injury doubts for this afternoon's Premier League clash with Newcastle. Also today, Everton travel to Crystal Palace and Burnley host Aston Villa.
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1: Happy Sunday, everyone. My name's Bernard Doherty. Yes, you're tuned to the Sunday Brunch.

Motorhead meet Motown. I kid you not. Lemmy. He had a great eclectic taste, and he covered a Tamla Motown song called Leaving Here. And that's the version by Motorhead. Got going with Chuck Berry, Johnny B. Goode. I'm going to tell you all about my gig of the year so far. Yeah, went along to the Royal Albert Hall to see Joe Bonamassa earlier in the week. Oh, amazing. I was right down front, just about five rows from the lip of the stage. Close up and loving it. The boy just keeps on delivering. Seen him loads of times, but this one was fine.

0: 5 stars from me. Outstanding tracks he did that night. Dust Bowl did a great version of Big Bill Brunsey's Double Trouble. But for the encore, he covered Cream's Crossroads. Of course he did, because he's on the same stage where they recorded that definitive version. Well, better play some Joe Bonamassa then. He did this one as well, Breakthrough. And I dedicate this to the gentleman who accompanied me to the gig, and we had a great night. This goes out to Andrew Zweck. Andrew, let's do it again soon.
1: Oh.

0: The Stones. An old one, that, from Beggar's Banquet, called Factory Girl. They hardly ever did it live, but I did see them do it live. I saw them headline Glastonbury, and they performed that one for the very first time in, well, donkey's years. Caused a brilliant sing-along, crowd dancing and singing in the sun, because Jagger and Richards changed the lyrics for that special gig. They changed it to Glasto Girl. Fun weekend in the sun. And I hope the sun is shining where you are. We've got some White Stripes and Robin Trower after this.
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Just been thinking, does Jack White know every single DJ at the football stadiums around the country? Just an observation. But every time I go to a footy match, that gets played in the stadium, along with AC/DC Shoot to Thrill. Crowd pleasers, I suppose. The rebel-rousing Seven Nation Army from White Stripes. I suppose we can now call that a timeless anthem. My producer, Aunt Arthur, has just handed me the Planet Rock book of This Day in Rock History. And I've just discovered that on this very day, May the 10th, 1969, a landmark album entered the UK charts. Yeah, I went along to a little place called One Stop Records in Soho to get my copy. It is not an understatement to say this album changed the face of rock music forever. So let us honour Led Zeppelin 1 by playing this long banger, and I love it. Enjoy.

0: That's The Who. And freaky fact, it was only the one song that wasn't written by Townsend and The Who on the Tommy album. It was an old Sonny Boy Williamson song called Eyesight to the Blind. Planet Rockstock. You heard about Planet Rockstock? Well, it's all set to be another great weekend down in Treco Bay in South Wales. Dates are Thursday 26th to Sunday the 29th of November. Headliners, Ricky Warwick and the Fighting Hearts. We've got Magnum. Look forward to seeing them. Jeff Tate. Also, Blaze Bailey will be playing a full-on Iron Maiden set. And next, Scotland's finest blues rock band. Just love them. We have King King. So I suppose it's a good time to get them on the Sunday brunch then. King King are lined up shortly for a teaser to entice you down to Rockstock in Wales in November. Hope to see you there.
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The Fundamental Instrumental, the Final Four Chill Out Mega Mix, and loads of news of all things blues rock and my gig guide. 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Right, back to the tunes. The Sunday Brunch Bangers, well, they keep on coming.

0: that's it from me. The next time we get together on Planet Rock is Blues Power on Thursday at 7. Thanks for listening. I've been Bernard Dougherty. Make way for Murray J now and his request show. Have a great Sunday. Take care of yourselves. Bye for now.
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19: The top stories at this hour. A former minister in Sir Keir Starmer's government claims she'll try to oust him tomorrow. Catherine West says disastrous election results for Labour mean the Prime Minister needs to go. She says if members of the Cabinet don't act to trigger a leadership contest, she'll do it herself.
20: This is what I would describe as an electoral emergency. The Cabinet have not come out strongly to lead us.
19: The death of a woman in a crash on the A1 in Lincolnshire is being treated as murder. Emergency services were called to a section near South Witham last night. Our reporter Stan Tomkinson has more on this for us.
7: Reports came in at around 9:35 of a collision involving a pedestrian and a grey Seat Leon car. Police have confirmed a 52-year-old woman was found injured and died at the scene, along with a large dog. Detectives want to hear from anyone who saw them cross the road with a man after being in a broken-down Vauxhall Corsa, which was parked in a lay-by. A 58-year-old man is being questioned on suspicion of murder, and a 24-year-old is being held on suspicion of causing death by careless driving.
19: The first group of passengers has left a virus-hit cruise ship that's now docked in Tenerife. All those on board the MV Hondius have been tested for hantavirus. The UK Health Security Agency says British nationals from the vessel will isolate for 6 weeks. Premier League leaders Arsenal can re-establish their five-point advantage at the top of the league if they beat relegation strugglers West Ham later. Before that, Everton face Crystal Palace, Nottingham Forest hosts Newcastle and Aston Villa go to Burnley. Britain's Adam Yates is out of the Giro d'Italia after suffering delayed concussion symptoms following a heavy crash yesterday. The 33-year-old hit a barrier at high speed in a pile-up involving around 30 cyclists. Yates finished the stage but lost 14 minutes and was later withdrawn by his team. And comedian and actor Greg Davis will host the TV BAFTA Awards later. Adolescence is tipped to triumph. It's got the most nominations.
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11: Good afternoon from the Shed of Rock. Just getting ready to play your requests all afternoon. This is Mary J. And congratulations again to Owen. Owen on Friday afternoon won £300,000 on Make Me a Winner. It's Mega May, so there's a Wednesday competition as well, which you can take part in. First of all, though, what are you going to spend the money on, Owen?
18: It will clear the mortgage. That's guaranteed. 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
11: There'll be loads left over once he's done them jobs as well. So what would you spend £325,000 on? £325,000 on Wednesday is our next telephone call. 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Over 18s only, and the lines close at 5 on Wednesday because it's Mega May, and we're going to hand over some money on Wednesday. 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
11: 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We start on a Sunday with a hangover request from yesterday that we didn't get time to play. And for Chris in Huthwaite, who says, please could you play a song for me? This weekend I'm spending time shifting blue slate around the front garden to try and get a new layer of weed control fabric covering it. I thought it would be a nice easy job, but how wrong I was. So please, to calm things, can you play Metallica and Welcome Home?
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It's Metallica, and we're playing that for Chris, who can't wait to see them at both shows in London in the summer, but wanted to hear them. That's a hangover request from yesterday, who's spending the weekend putting weed control in his small front garden. I thought it would be a nice, easy job, but it's turned out to be a complete nightmare. Where are you? What are you doing? And what can I play for you today? 64100 on the text. 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And straight in there, straight in there. Hey, I can see this here without a name on it. Let me just go back. It's Sadie. Here we go. It's Sadie. Hello, Sadie. Hi, I'm going to be seeing the Iron Maiden Burning Ambition film later on, and I was wondering if you could play Children of the Damned by Iron Maiden. It's my favourite by them, and it'd get me in the mood for it.

Shinedown 365 is new on Planet Rock and Iron Maiden, Children of the Damned by request. And if you want to see some clips from the premiere, talking to the band members and their thoughts on the movie Burning Ambition, then you can do on our Facebook page at Planet Rock Radio. Want a request on this afternoon? 64100 on the text. Start with Murray, murray@planetrock.com on the email. This one's in from Peter in Maidstone. Good afternoon, Murray. Tuned in to Planet Rock here as usual. Last night I went to see a local band called Spit Roast in Maidstone. Sadly, it was their last show after many years of blasting out metal covers from Maiden, Metallica, AC/DC and others. So please could you dedicate a song to them? Vanilla Radio by the Wild Hearts, and wish them a very happy retirement. Many thanks from Peter in Maidstone.

0: Petra in Maidstone wanted that on for a local band who did their last gig last night and wants to wish them a happy retirement. That's Spit Roast from Maidstone. And thank you, Peter, for the request there for Wild Hearts. Can I get a song on for you today? Where are you? What are you doing? Why would you like to hear? What would you like to hear and why? Let me know and I'll hopefully get it on for you today on the request show. 64100 on the text. 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
5: Travel.
0: M5 southbound in Somerset is closed with queuing traffic for accident investigation work between Junction 24, the A38, that's Bridgewater South, and Junction 25 for Taunton. Northbound on the M1 in South Yorkshire, everything's being held temporarily. There's a medical emergency they're dealing with at Junction 32 with the M18. Eastbound on the M62 Merseyside, that's partly blocked. There's a traffic problem at Junction 5. And West Yorkshire westbound on the M62, queuing traffic for emergency repairs. That's between Junction 22, Rishworth Moor, and Junction 21 for Milne Road.
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Kiss with God of Thunder. It's Planet Rock, and I'm playing your requests here from the Shed Rock, the Ender Garden, under the blue tarp pouring, under some grey sky as well. But it does seem to be thinning out. I did see the sun for a while. A bit chilly, though. 12 degrees around here. Hope it's better where you are. Where are you? What are you doing? And what do you want to hear? 64100 on the text. Start with Murray. Murray@planetrock.com on the email. This is from Carol, who says, hope you're well on this Sunday. Andy and Carol here. We're travelling home from the south after going to see our grandson for his 5th birthday party. And for our journey, I wonder if you could play Cinderella and Bad Seamstress Blues.

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0: Cinderella, Bad Seamstress Blues, Falling Apart at the Seams, playing that for Andy and Carol, who are just travelling home after being to see their grandson for his fifth birthday party, and that's the Western Front there. Set Me Free. What can I play for you today? Where are you? What are you doing? What can you see? What would you like to hear? Maybe something from a long time ago, something more recent, something you haven't heard for ages, a favourite you could never get bored of on repeat. Perhaps you've been listening to us forever but never had a request on, or maybe you've just discovered Planet Rock. 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

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Start with Murray, murray@planetrock.com on the email. I'd love to be able to play something for you this afternoon. This is from Mel. Hello, Murray. Please, could you play Heatseeker for me and Wendy? 2 years ago, Wendy was taken ill while in Oz, and you played a song for her that I recorded to listen to when she came home. Well, she's back now, safe and sound. And this is a weekend of work making a full-size double bed in the motorhome known as the Heatseeker. We are always looking for some sun. Wendy would love to hear this. She don't know I'm mailing you, so it'd be a bit of a surprise for her when she hears it. Thank you and love the show. We listen every weekend. Regards from Mel. So, Wendy, this one's for you. It's AC/DC.

0: Hate Seeker, AC/DC, playing that from Mel to Wendy. Where are you? What can I play for you today? I would love to hear from you. Oh, that should have got a ding, shouldn't it? Because it's a weekend of work making a full-size double bed for the motorhome known as Heat Seeker. Where are you? What are you doing? What can I play for you today? I'd love to hear from you. 64100 on the text. 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
17: The top stories this hour. A Labour MP has issued an ultimatum to the Cabinet, telling ministers she'll table a bid to oust Sir Keir Starmer unless they choose a replacement today. Catherine West says the party needs to prove it's putting working people first after their local election drubbing.
18: I will be demanding a timetable for an orderly transition, because we've only really got 2 years to turn around the Labour message, to get it out there.
17: The Prime Minister's making a major speech in the morning in response to the results in England, Scotland and Wales. The Education Secretary, Bridget Phillipson, is insisting it's not the right time for a leadership change. A murder investigation has been launched into the death of a woman on the A1 in Lincolnshire. A 52-year-old and a dog died following a crash near South Witham last night. Our reporter Stan Tonkinson has more details.
19: Multiple emergency calls came in at around 9:35 reporting a collision
7: collision involving a pedestrian and a grey Seat Leon car. Despite the best efforts of crews at the scene, a woman was pronounced dead along with a dog. Police believe they'd been in a Vauxhall Corsa with a man which was parked in a lay-by after breaking down and had then crossed the road. Two men have been arrested, one on suspicion of murder and the other on suspicion of causing death by dangerous driving.
17: A man's been charged with the murder of a man found dead on a roof garden in Bristol. Nigel Lubbin is accused of killing Anthony Clemmings 5 days ago. The 50-year-old is due in court tomorrow. Officials say no passengers who've been on board a cruise ship where there's been a Hantavirus outbreak have symptoms. They'll be flown home from Tenerife tomorrow. British nationals are going to self-isolate at Arrow Park Hospital in Merseyside. And celebs are beginning to arrive for the BAFTA TV Awards in London. Comedian and actor Greg Davis is hosting the ceremony later. Our reporter Lisa McLaughlin is there for us.
16: The red carpet is in full swing with some of TV's biggest stars, including Stephen Graham, Claudia Winkleman and Graham Norton. Netflix's Adolescence is up for the most awards with 11 nominations, and Dame Mary Berry will be honoured with the BAFTA Fellowship.
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0: Mega May means you can win on a Wednesday as well as Friday. So this Wednesday is £325,000 that you can win. Latest winner in Ipswich was Owen and his wife Patricia. I know who does the washing up in their house, because Owen, when asked what he was going to spend the money on...
20: Well, I'd better pop out and get some dishcloths. I'd better get 2 packs now, wouldn't I?
0: Oh, and some marigolds as well. 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You get an answer this afternoon. 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Over 18s only. Lines close at 5 on Wednesday, because that's the next time you can win. Wednesday, not Friday. You can win on Friday too. It's £325,000. It's Mega May, and we'll put the money straight into your bank account. 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

Iggy Pop with The Passenger, and this is The Request Show. 64100 on the text, start with Murray. Murray at planetrock.com on the email. This says that time again in the subject bar. That time again from Neil, who says, good afternoon in your shed of rock there under the blue tarpaulin. It's been good to catch you at various times of the day over the last few weeks, and hopefully it's not been too confusing for you. Well, it is quite easy to confuse me these days. To make a request for our wedding anniversary and remind you that it's yours also, although it's probably too late to remind you. Hope you remembered. I did, and I'm in the good books. Please could you play Love Walked In by Thunder for my amazing wifey pops of 11 years now, Sarah, and thank you for every minute of those. We're going to be having a quiet day today, building Lego before what I know is going to be a delicious roast beef dinner. Thank you for the wonderful shoe and the mix of music, which is always awesome.

Blinded, that's Puck Barrow. And for Neil and Sarah, Thunder, Love Walked In on their 11th wedding anniversary today. Where are you? What are you doing? What can I play for you today? Do you need a ding for the work you're doing? Wendy, second Wendy this afternoon in East Hanny in Oxfordshire. Hello, Murray. Please, could you play any Deep Purple track for my husband, Tony? We've just returned from a road trip in Europe in our motorhome, Dora. While away, we celebrated our 40th wedding anniversary. There goes another. And thank him for being there and all his support. Tell him I love him loads. From his yellow rose.

0: Space Trucking from Deep Purple. It's Planet Rock, and this is the Request Show. Over on Facebook is a picture of the sleeve of Cosmos Factory. Creedence Clearwater Revival. Very interesting sleeve. One of those sleeves that you can look at for a very long time and see things that you've never seen before. There's a racing bike on the front of Cosmos Factory. If you didn't know, I saw my old racing bike. I kept my old racing bike from when I was a kid. And it's in the lockup, stored in the lockup. And I was looking at it the other day thinking, dare I get on that again? Anyway, today you've just repaired a puncture on your racing bike. You've just repaired a puncture and you're giving the repair just a few seconds for the glue to go off before you pump it up and then put it in a bucket of water to see if it's sealed it properly. So there you go. So you've got a few minutes. That's today's scenario. Creedence Clearwater Revival, Cosmos Factory, in that few minutes. If you could only hear one from that before you start testing your inner tube, which would you play? Where would you lower the tone on? Where would you fast forward the cassette? Where would you scroll the dial on the CD or mini disc player? It's Creedence Clearwater Revival's Cosmos Factory today. Going to play one from it later on as our last but one. But if you could only hear one from it, which would it be and why? Get onto the comment section underneath it. Say what you want to say there. I'll read out a few of them later on and play one from it. So over on Facebook at Planet Rock Radio.
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Blackstone Cherry. Please come in. Do come in. Sit down. Put your feet up. And this is the request show. And Kelly and Nick in Kent are listening, saying, lovely shoe again today. Might you be able to play The Garden by Rush, please? It's a song with a special place in our lives. Plus, we're outside gardening.

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0: Ferry of a Dead Man, Barricade, and Rush is the Garden. We played for Kelly and Nick in Kent, who are gardening this afternoon. Like to bring you the live news. Once we've got the confirmation of the details, we can then tell you that the tickets are available in our shop, planetrock.com/tickets. And this time round, it is for Robin Ford. 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A five-time Grammy nominee, remaining one of the world's most revered electric guitarists, master of blending blues, rock, jazz and fusion into something entirely his own. And you can see him in Gateshead on the 28th of January, Edinburgh on the 29th, Holmfirth on the 30th and Buxton Opera House on the 31st of January next year. And then there's the February gigs in Lytham on the 2nd, Stamford Corn Exchange on the 3rd, Norwich on the 4th, London Union Chapel on the 5th, and Froome on the 7th, the Cheese and Grain. So there you go. That's Robin Ford. 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

Joe Walsh, Life's Been Good, it's Planet Rock. Looks like life's been good for Alison, because Alison is currently in Boston, having flown over from Cardiff to see Alter Bridge tonight, but listening on the radio app before, right now. Going to see them at the Citizens House of Blues, and I wondered, Murray, if you could play something by them to get me in the mood, because I'm so excited.

0: Enjoy the gig tonight, Alison. Alison from Cardiff. Flown over to Boston to see Alterbridge there tonight at the Citizens House of Blues. More requests coming up. If you've got yours in yet, 64100 on the text. 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
18: The top stories this hour. A former government minister has become the first Labour MP to threaten Sir Keir Starmer with a leadership challenge. Catherine West says she'll launch it tomorrow unless the Cabinet acts first. The Prime Minister's under intense pressure after disastrous election results, which saw the party removed from power in Wales and record significant losses in England and Scotland. He's been defended, though, by the Education Secretary, Bridget Phillipson.
19: We have to reflect seriously on that and, you know, we have to reckon with what we need to do as a party now to turn it around. I don't think, however, a leadership contest and all of the problems that that would bring is the answer.
18: Next, the death of a woman in a crash on the A1 in Lincolnshire is being treated as murder. Emergency services were called to a section near South Witham last night. Our reporter Stan Tomkinson has more details.
20: Reports came in at around 9:35 of a collision involving a pedestrian and a grey Seat Leon car. Police have confirmed a 52-year-old woman was found injured and died. died at the scene, along with a large dog. Detectives want to hear from anyone who saw them cross the road with a man after being in a broken-down Vauxhall Corsa, which was parked in a lay-by. A 58-year-old man is being questioned on suspicion of murder, and a 24-year-old is being held on suspicion of causing death by careless driving.
18: Two people have been arrested in connection with an arson attack at a former synagogue in East London. A fire broke out at a building in Whitechapel early Tuesday morning. Counter-terror police are questioning a man and a woman. Passengers are beginning to make their way home after being taken off a hantavirus-stricken cruise ship in Tenerife. Spanish authorities say no one on board was showing symptoms. UK citizens will be taken to Merseyside's Arrow Park Hospital, which was used as Britain's initial COVID quarantine site. Another crucial day of Premier League action is underway. Among today's games, relegation threatened West Ham host leaders Arsenal at 4:30. And stars are beginning to arrive for the TV BAFTAs in London. Netflix drama Adolescence leads the nominations with 7.
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17: Just after 3 o'clock, our latest winner on Friday was Owen. What do you do, Owen?
21: I'm a dock worker. I work night. Give it another hour and I shall be on my way to work. 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
17: 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Over 18s only, and the lines close at 5 on Wednesday. Going to hand over the lot, and we're going to hand over the lot straight away as soon as we've got your bank details, so you can get spending £325,000. 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

Bryan Adams and the Summer of 69. This is Planet Rock, playing your requests every Saturday and Sunday afternoon from my shed here. Rob Calloway says, can you play Dan Byrne, Change the Devil, please? I'm currently pet-sitting Josie the Labradoodle in sunny Exmouth. See the picture attached. Pet-sitting is on the ding list. Please, could you play that song for me? It's been a great week away, but I'm now looking forward to going home and seeing my wife and my own new pup, Moomy. Regards from Rob.

The Pretty Reckless, When I Wake Up, really like that. And Dan Byrne, She's the Devil, This Is the Request Show, and we're off to another shed of rock. But actually, Pat C says, I'm just cleaning out my shed of no rock. All right, Pat, let's get some rock in there. Please can I have Question by the Moody Blues while I sift through the cobwebs in here.

0: Sebastian from the Moody Blues. And we're playing that for Pat, who's in the shed of No Rock, sifting through, cleaning up things, having a bit of a tidy up and working the way through the cobwebs there. Where are you? What are you doing? What can I play for you today? 64100 on the text. Start with Murray, Murray at planetrock.com on the email. Just refreshing our Facebook page here to see your comments there. And it's comments today on Cosmos Factory Creedence Clearwater Revival. There's a racing bike on the front. It's one of those interesting album sleeves you just got to look at, and you can keep looking at and see stuff that you've never seen before, even though you've looked at it for a long time before. There's a racing bike on there, which made me think, if you were repairing a puncture on your racing bike and you just put the patch on, waiting for it to dry off just for a few minutes before you then pump it up a bit, not too much, put it in the bucket of water, see if there's any bubbles. Well, while you're waiting for that patch to go off with the glue, you can hear one from Cosmos Factory, Creedence Clearwater Revival. Do you like that? Running out of these ideas. 64100 on the text. Start with Murray, Murray at planetrock.com on the email. 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A bit later on, I'm going to read out some of those comments and I'll play one from it. Today, it's Creedence Clearwater Revival and Cosmos Factory. 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
1: Travel.
0: M58 eastbound Lancashire got a lane closed by an accident between Junction 3 Bickerstaff and Junction 4 for Skelmersdale. Westbound on the M621 West Yorkshire, there's a lane closed there by an accident at Stourton, that's Junction 7. Both directions on the A1 in Bedfordshire, everything's being held temporarily because of a police incident. It's between Junction 10 Stockfall Baldock and Junction 9 for Letchworth and Basingstoke Road, the A33 Risley in Hampshire. That's closed in both directions because of an accident between the causeway and the junction with the B3349.
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Billion Dollar Babies is Alice Cooper. Planet Rock's request show. Hello to Harry Short is in Prudhoe. Hello, Harry Short, who says, hello, Murray. Please could you play something by Tyketto this afternoon for my dad, who went to see them recently, and I have also booked tickets to see Danny Vaughan at the Hive in Nendhead later this year. So happy days.

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Des Rocks, When the Love Is Gone, Taiketo. Higher Than High, Planet Rock and the Request Show. Hello, David Evans. David Evans is next with a birthday request. I'm a regular listener to Planet Rock Murray, and I enjoy the request show at the weekends. As today's my birthday, I'd like to request Freak Like Me by Hailstorm. Please, kind regards from David. Happy birthday, David.

0: David is getting a request on for his birthday today. Regular listener to the requests at the weekend, but never had a request on until today. But got one on for his birthday. Happy birthday, David. Hope it's going well. Hope there's more good stuff to come for you later today. All right, we have the long epic and ending song ahead of the long player with Mark Jeeves at 5 o'clock. So what would you like it to be? Some suggestions in, always, as good suggestions. But if you want to get one in before I make my mind up in 14 minutes time or thereabouts, or make my mind up before four, get them over quick. It's got to be long. It's got to be epic. It's got to end, not fade away, to test my timing to the long player at 5. 64100 on the text. Start with Murray. Murray at planetrock.com on the email.
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12: You've heard of the School of Rock, but have you heard of the Shed of Rock? 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

Goodbye Stranger, Supertramp. This is Planet Rock with the request show from the Shed of Rock at the end of the garden under the blue tarp falling. It's brightening up now, getting a bit of sunshine. Still a little bit of a chilly wind about though here. This is from Stuart Ball. Hope you're having a great day, Murray. I've not had a request played on Planet Rock before. Oh, we like a first time texter. I'd love to hear anything from King Kraken. They're such a great up-and-coming band. It's a little dreary and cold here in High Wycombe today, and this would bring a smile to my face.

0: March of the Gods, King Kraken for Stuart Ball, who loves a bit of King Kraken, such a great up-and-coming band, and first-time requester this afternoon wanting to hear that. So thank you, Stuart, for getting in touch. All right, we've got a lot to get in. It's coming up to 4 o'clock. The long epic and ending song, Yes, is now in place, ready to play. The last but one album today is Cosmos Factory from Creedence Clearwater Revival. If you only had time to hear one from that, which would it be? We catch up with my friend Mark Jeeves to find out what's on the long player, and the rest of the time between 4 and 5, packed with your requests.
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18: The top stories this hour. It's reported 20 British nationals who were passengers on a cruise ship affected by a Hanta virus outbreak are flying back to the UK from Tenerife. Once they arrive, they'll be taken to Merseyside's Arrow Park Hospital to isolate, but are not thought to be showing any symptoms. Virologist Paul Hunter explains what will happen to them there.
19: There are tests you can do to see whether somebody's shedding the virus. Those tests don't become positive until a while before people actually start becoming ill. So at this stage, the most important thing you can do is actually see whether people are ill, whether they've got a fever.
18: Two others who are dual nationals will board separate flights to other countries. Two men have been arrested, one of them on suspicion of murder following a woman's death on the A1 in Lincolnshire. Emergency services were called to reports of a crash involving a pedestrian and a car near South Witham at around 9:35 last night. A dog also died at the scene. Faith groups, business leaders and sporting bodies are among those who've signed an open letter of support to the Jewish community. They're calling for action following a series of attacks on Jewish people and organisations. Conservative leader Kemi Badenoch has been speaking at a rally against anti-Semitism in London.
8: They want you to be afraid when you step out of your house. They want you to be afraid when you go to school, when you go to business, when you go to worship. The people who want us to be afraid must never be allowed to win.
18: Counter-terror police, meanwhile, have arrested a man and woman over a fire at a former synagogue in East London. The pair are being questioned on suspicion of conspiracy to commit arson in Whitechapel early on Tuesday. The Prime Minister is facing an ultimatum 2 days after disastrous local election results for his Labour Party. MP Catherine West is pledging to attempt to oust Sir Keir Starmer from his job unless the Cabinet chooses a replacement. A Netflix series, Adolescence, is leading the way ahead of the BAFTA TV Awards. Stars have been arriving in London for the ceremony.
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0: Recordings at four. Good afternoon. This is Murray J, and I just want to tell you about Make Me a Winner because it is now on a Wednesday as well through May, Mega May. That means you can win on a Wednesday afternoon. Owen won on Friday afternoon, and he was there having a chat with his wife Patricia. They forgot, because of all the excitement of winning £300,000, they forgot while they were talking on the phone. They'd left the pot on the hob.
20: Burning me dinner, man. Okay. Oh. Yeah, I told
21: you. Oh, no! Get that window open!
20: Yep.
0: You all right in there?
20: That's better.
0: That's better, yeah. So £300,000 going to building a new house after burning down their first one. Not really. It was all okay. It was all okay. Dinner was just a bit late. 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Over 18s only. Lines close at 5 on Wednesday because it's Mega May. We're going to do a call on Wednesday. We'll hand over the lot as well straight away so you can get spending after a little bit of a question about what you might spend the money on. £325,000. 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
0: Okay, lots to get in, so let's get on.

It's a request show on Planet Rock, still more to come. And this one's in from Kate, who says, Murray, today is my husband Chris's birthday. We're just chilling and listening to your great show and looking forward to a Persian meal out tonight. A request for anything by Pink Floyd would be great if you could.

The Warning with Kerosene, before that Breathe from Pink Floyd, which we played for Chris, whose birthday it is today, from his wife Kate. And another request here, it says, please could you play Europe in the Final Countdown? Could you play it for my daughter Millie and all of her friends who are performing Rock of Ages tonight at Northumbria University at the musical theatre there? Best luck and wishes from Mum and Dad.

0: Europe and the Final Countdown, playing that for Millie and her friends, performing Rock of Ages tonight at Northumbria University Musical Theatre. Best of luck from Mum and Dad. This is the Request Show until 5. We've got the long player then on at 5 o'clock. Catch up with Mark Jeeves soon to find out what he's got on that. Steve Priestley is here tonight with Chilled Rock from 9 o'clock, and we end Sunday with Toby Jepson from 11 this evening. That's the Sunday sequence on Planet Rock.
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0: Planet Rock with your requests. Couple of Motorhead requests here. Hello, Murray. I'm back in the States visiting my daughter and granddaughter. Alia is now 7 months old and is adorable as ever. We went to a lakeside bar and grill the other night to celebrate Motorhead Day. See the picture attached. You'll see me with my JD and Coke, though not a pint of it, as I believe the legendary Lemmy used to drink. Please play some Motorhead. I'm 5 hours behind you. That's Chris listening on the Rayo app. And Joe says, please could you play Motorhead Ace of Spades for my husband Paul, because he's my best friend, and happy Sunday. Okay, Motorhead coming up in just a second after a catch up with my friend Mark. How is life on the river?
1: Well, okay, well, I'm on the canal for a start.
0: Let's I just can't get the used river. To it. I'm sorry.
1: I mean, you can go on the river, but I'm not a tidal canalist.
0: I want to see you. So, I want to see you on your narrow boat. Got that bit right. I want to see you out in the middle of the channel, bouncing about.
1: Well,
0: life on the ocean
1: funny
0: wave.
1: Enough, when I was last at Planet Rock HQ, Mrs. Mark and I decided to go on one of the boats, the Uber boats on the Thames.
0: Right.
1: And we went along the bit where there is a section of the Thames near from Limehouse where you can actually take a canal boat.
0: Right.
1: And you can go on the Thames, you can head up towards Oxfordshire that way. And we looked at it and we thought, I'm not doing that. The waves and the wash.
0: Too bumpy.
1: Boat. I mean, it's goodness me, a bit choppy. Crikey, yeah. Right, and all those big bridges to go on. I mean, it looks fantastic, but no, not doing that. So no, I'm a canaller, I'm afraid. I'm not going near the river, but it's been good, actually. It's been, we've had some nice weather. It's been all right. Things are going well.
0: Spring,
1: how about you?
0: Spring's doing that gradual thing, like I said, it must do, so we have a good summer.
1: Exactly.
0: Yeah. My week, I did mention this last week. I've repurposed something.
1: Tell me.
0: Okay, sash windows.
1: Oh, yeah.
0: Yeah, you know, the boxed sash windows in old Victorian houses.
1: With the ropes in.
0: Yeah, ropes on either side of the frame. And inside the frame, boxed it. Let's just familiarise for anybody who's unfamiliar with this type of window. Inside the boxing in either side of the frame and the ropes to support the window when you slide it up, there are huge weights. I don't know if you've ever seen them yourself. Yeah. They're a bit like clock weights on grandfather clocks.
1: And, fantastic idea. Good technology at the time, but a bit of a swine if they get old.
0: Yeah, I know, especially when the rope breaks and the weight drops down behind and then you can't open the window. Anyway, having taken out a few old Victorian sash windows, I've got a fine collection of weights.
1: Oh.
0: Yeah, which seem to be made of what looks like cast iron, that kind of stuff. Yeah, it's heavy, solid as a rock. And, you know, collected them thinking, I'm not throwing them away.
1: Quite right.
0: Because they might be used for something else one day.
1: Everything comes in useful one day.
0: Come on, you're not being inquisitive enough.
1: Tell me, what did you do with them?
0: Okay, you'll like this. wire washing line in the back garden.
1: Yes.
0: Okay. Old sash window weight tied onto it. Small pulley on the wall to tension the washing line.
1: Oh, back of the net.
0: You want to see a photo, don't you?
1: Oh, this is fantastic. I've got, in my head, there's a big pulley arrangement like you get on a schooner.
0: Like on a what?
1: A schooner, on those boats with the big sails.
0: Isn't it? Everything's got a blooming boat reference.
1: Absolutely. Port or starboard, my friend. But I think it's, this is a great idea at the self-led, because then no matter how much washing, I'm saying Mrs. Murray J does, obviously I'm not being sexist, but I'm sure you do washing as well.
0: I do.
1: However much washing gets hung out on the line, it automatically regulates. What a wonderful idea.
0: Tensions itself. Yeah, it's fantastic.
1: Wow. Yeah. I like that.
0: The other thing is, today is our 30th wedding anniversary.
1: Happy wedding anniversary, Mr. and Mrs. Murray J.
0: Thank you.
1: 30 years.
0: It's,
1: so you got married when you were 8 then?
0: That's right. That's correct. 30 years.
1: According to your social media profile. Yes, I think that's fine.
0: My social media. Yeah, I don't have one of them.
1: No.
0: 30 years is pearls.
1: Okay. So did you buy pearls for her?
0: I gifted her with a pearl necklace, yes.
1: Well done.
0: Yes.
1: How absolutely wonderful.
0: Hold yourself back.
1: Did she buy you anything with pearl in it?
0: Yes, she did, actually. Antique, because I've always wanted a magnifying glass.
1: And
0: she bought a set of, it's a letter opener, letter opening knife with a pearl handle. And a magnifying glass with a pearl handle. Actually, a real antique one. So it's a normal term, it's a second-hand one. But actually, it's a second-hand one that's quite very nice. So there you go.
1: Well, absolutely wonderful. I like secondhand stuff because I think there's enough new stuff being produced in the world. We don't need to keep making it. And especially when it comes to washing line manufacture, I think you are the man. You want a new washing line? Mario's your man. He's got all the weights you need.
0: I've got a stack of them in my other shed, in me lockup. Anyway, we've been speaking for a rather long time and we haven't mentioned what you're doing this evening.
1: Am I doing anything? Oh, I'll do that radio thing, shall I? I'll do the long play.
0: Yeah, don't worry, but he's on at 5. That's it.
1: That's it. There we go. And if you needed a weight for your turntable, because your stylus jumps, you know where to go. In terms of the music, well, what have we got? End tracks. We're talking about the finest endings of albums ever. So as one listener put it rather brilliantly, if you have a great end to an album, you just want to put it on again and listen to the whole thing. So expect tracks from Iron Maiden, The Doors, Bruce Springsteen, Genesis, all on the way, plus a piece of Rick Wakeman, yes, which will make the hairs on the back of your neck stand up so much that you'll need one of Murray's sash window weights to pull them back down again. It's all on the way in the long play for 5, because the world turns better at 33 and a third, etc.

0: This is the Request Show on Planet Rock, and I'm just looking right now on our Facebook page and reading through some of your comments around our last but one album today, Not for Gain, Just for the Brain. I think of an album and I say to you, if you only had time to hear one from it, which would you play? And it's Cosmos Factory from Creedence Clearwater Revival today. Jody says, I would definitely opt for Ramble Tamble. Absolute belting opening track for an album's ups and downs, highs and lows, absolute roller coaster from start to finish. Paddy Flint says, a bit cliche, but Run Through the Jungle is a sonic journey that still relates today to America's issues with guns. Carmine says, Ramble Tamble, a masterpiece in my own opinion. Paul Durham, what a great album, packed full of classics. I could literally pick anything, but I'm going to go with Looking Out My Back Door. Neil Williams says, Up Around the Bend for me. Kath says, lots of good songs to choose from, but Up Around the Bend for me today. It's a great song. Gordon Mason, Ramble Tamble. Phil Toyer, the cover of I Heard It Through the Grapevine is brilliant, so I'd choose that. Okay. Ian Fenton says, I Heard It Through the Grapevine. Such a great track, although the whole album is fantastic. Carl Hook Willers, hello, Carl. Up Around the Bend, please, just to dedicate it to my friends in Rochford. Harrison says, I Heard It Through the Grapevine, 11 minutes of pure magic. And Nick, As Long As I Can See the Light, just beautiful and so full of soul. Well, one coming up from Cosmos Factory is our last but one, and we'll end on the long epic and ending song ahead of the long player that's on at 5 with Mark Jeeves.
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Creedence Clearwater Revival. Cosmos Factory is our last but one album today. Not for Gain, Just for the Brain, if you only had time to hear one from it. Which would you play? Where would you lower the tone on? Where would you fast forward the cassette? Where would you scroll the dial on the CD or mini disc player? Thank you for your comments. You can get over and have a read of those comments if you haven't already, and still add your own on our Facebook page at Planet Rock Radio. We'll do two new albums next weekend. And thank you as well for your texts and emails over the weekend. Apologies if I didn't get to yours, but I appreciate you stopped what you were doing to try and get that request on, so I make sure I read every single one into the night as I listen to my friend Mark Jeeves on the long player. One more to go from me. Good afternoon, Murray. Loving the show as always. I'm down at our rental property doing some painting in readiness for new tenants at the end of the month. Do I get a ding for that? You do. Any chance of playing my choice, either just playing it or as your long epic and ending song? It would help to keep me motivated through the brush strokes and to keep them nice and even. Thank you from Michael, who's asking me to play Ted Nugent's Stranglehold.

0: Ted Nugent, Stranglehold, our long, epic and ending song this evening as picked by Michael. I'm back with your requests next Saturday and Sunday at 1. And next after 5, it's Mark Jeeves with The Long Player.
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13: The top stories this hour. British passengers are flying to Merseyside after being taken off a Hansavirus-affected cruise ship in Tenerife. They took a short trip on a small boat from the MV Hondius before getting on a boat at the port. The British ambassador to Spain, Sir Alex Ellis, is there.
14: It's been a pretty stressful experience for them to date, obviously. And so our consular team, they've been speaking to them regularly while they've been on board. And now is the moment we have to get them off and back home. And I must say, I have to thank the Spanish authorities. They've been fantastic.
13: After being checked at Arrow Park Hospital for 72 hours, the UK nationals will then have to isolate at home for 45 days. A murder investigation has been launched into the death of a woman on the A1 in Lincolnshire. A 52-year-old woman and a dog died near South Witham last night. Our reporter Stan Tomkinson has more details.
15: Multiple emergency calls came in at around 9:35, reporting a collision involving a pedestrian and a grey Seat Leon car. Despite the best efforts of crews at the scene, a woman was pronounced dead along with a dog. Police believe they'd been in a Vauxhall Corsa with a man, which was parked in a lay-by after breaking down and had then crossed the road. Two men have been arrested, one on suspicion of murder and the other on suspicion of causing death by dangerous driving.
13: A Labour MP says she'll launch her own attempt to remove the Prime Minister unless his top team agrees on a successor by the end of the day. Catherine West thinks her party must reconnect with working people after heavy election losses. Sir Keir Starmer's due to give a speech tomorrow in response to the results in England, Scotland and Wales. Politicians from all parties have been addressing thousands of people gathered outside Downing Street. They're demonstrating against anti-Semitism following a series of recent attacks. Rangers are officially out of the Scottish Premiership title race. They suffered a 3-1 defeat at Old Firm rivals Celtic, who trail leaders Hearts by a point. And the White Lotus star Jason Isaacs has described British television as the best in the world. He's been on the red carpet for the TV BAFTAs in London.
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17: Yeah, once you start your albums going at 33 and a third, you just can't stop playing them.

Yowza 2, Mr. Brownstone, Guns N' Roses on Planet Rock, and before that, Queen from Jazz from 1978, Don't Stop Me Now. Could it be said that Jazz is an album that is a forgotten Queen album? It's got some great tunes on there, you know, Fat and Gotten Girls and Bicycle Race and all that sort of thing, but don't get talked about in the same way that Night at the Opera does. I think Jazz is a great album. Perhaps we should have a thing on forgotten albums, but listen, I'm getting ahead of myself. Here we go. It's the long player. This is Mark Jeeves. It's 5:10. And thank you very much for joining me for another week of tunes that you've been choosing. Today, we're going to be looking at great album closers. We've got quite a few nominations for that. Also, though, some of your favourite tracks. If you would like to get in touch with the show, the email is mark@planetrock.com. Just tell me about your favourite ever long album track. And this is the home of it. I can play it here, any length, anything you like, as you will hear. We've got some quite long ones to play tonight. We'll start off gently with this one. Only 7 minutes from King Crimson, chosen by Chris Williams, who wrote in, said, Mark, we don't seem to have had much King Crimson recently. How about playing The Court of the Crimson King?

0: for Mellotron fans everywhere, and for Chris Williams, who said he hadn't heard much King Crimson on the show recently. Well, just rectified that with Court of the Crimson King, possibly one of the best album covers ever. Certainly a rather fine album, and a good way to get things going here. So, what are we going to talk about today? We're going to talk about album closers, the best endings to any album ever. And in just a minute, we've got a nomination for an Iron Maiden tune.
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4: Travel.
17: In West Yorkshire, the A58M Inner Ring Road eastbound is partially blocked, queuing traffic due to a broken down vehicle from the A58 Wellington Road to the A58 Claypit Lane. South Yorkshire, the M1 northbound slow due to earlier debris on the road from junction 32, the M18 interchange to 33 at Catcliffe. In Surrey, the M25 clockwise is slow, one lane's closed due to a broken down vehicle between junction 13 Staines and 14 Airport Way.
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0: Yes, it is The Long Player, and it's time for a very long tune. We've got 18 minutes here, chosen by Paul in Bromley, who made me laugh this week. Thanks for email, Paul. He emailed mark@planetrock.com, same as you can. Do it now. Paul said, hello, Mark. Hope you're well on the narrowboat of rock. Yes, the narrowboat of rock is, well, rocking, is what I can say, because it's, gently swaying on the water. We're in more near locks at the moment, which means that when they empty the lock, it sort of goes down a bit and then the boat comes back up again. So always moving. Paul says, I love it when you set us homework on a Sunday. I like that. I like the idea that I'm setting you homework, things on the show that you have to go away and consider. He said it activates my brain, but I can't help but go straight to Iron Maiden for pretty much all of my reference material. On the subject of the great ending tracks, straight away, I thought of Hallowed Be Thy Name, Fear of the Dark and Alexander the Great, all worthy selections, I feel, says Paul, but for me it has to be all 18 minutes of Empire of the Clouds, an absolute epic of a tune that ticks all the boxes for the long player show. So here we go, Paul. This is his nomination for Best Album Ending Track Ever.

0: taken from the Book of Souls, the final track from the Book of Souls, fine album. In fact, it's got the track that ends side one is a really rather spectacular tune, if you haven't heard it, a 10-minute kind of super epic tune called The Book of Souls. It's the title tune. But then on side two, last track on the album, is that Empire of the Clouds, which Paul in Bromley thinks is the greatest album closer of all time. Well, it's on the list, and we've got plenty more where that came from. Next, though, Ozzy Osbourne gets his harmonica out.
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0: You're listening to The Long Player from Planet Rock. This is Mark Jeeves here until 9 tonight. And I've got tunes on the way in the next hour, all part of our Looking for the Best Album Closer of All Time, about some Bruce Springsteen, two bits of Genesis, and live as well. But first of all, we've got some Van Halen from one of the key moments in their life, thinking back to their school days.
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15: The top stories this hour. The Prime Minister's former deputy, Angela Rayner, is calling on Sir Keir Starmer to meet the moment and deliver change the country needs. In a statement, the Ashton Underline MP has described Labour's local election losses as an historic defeat. She's followed fellow backbencher Catherine West, who's threatened to launch an effort to oust the PM. Earlier, the Education Secretary, Bridget Phillipson, said a leadership challenge is not needed now.
16: What I heard loud and clear from voters was their deep sense of frustration that they'd voted for change. And they don't feel that we as a Labour government have delivered what they wanted. So I think the last thing is to say, let's have an extended period of time arguing amongst ourselves.
15: Next, a flight repatriating British people evacuated from a cruise ship hit by a hantavirus outbreak has taken off from Tenerife. It's heading to Manchester before passengers are then moved to Arrow Park Hospital on the Wirral. Spanish authorities say no one on board is showing symptoms, but the advice is still to isolate for 45 days. Spain's health minister is Monica Garcia.
17: This operation is an unprecedented operation. I want to thank to the WHO, to the ECDC, to all the administrations, all the countries that are involved.
15: Two men have been arrested, one on suspicion of murder following a woman's death on the A1 in Lincolnshire. Emergency services were called to a crash near South Witham last night. Faith groups, business leaders and sporting bodies are among those who signed an open letter of support to the Jewish community. They're calling for action following a series of recent attacks. A rally has also been held outside Downing Street. Iran has passed its response to the latest US peace proposal to mediators in Pakistan. American officials are hoping traffic will be allowed through the Strait of Hormuz. And Amanda Land has won the TV BAFTA for Best Scripted Comedy. The reality programme prize went to the celebrity Traitors, with host Claudia Winkleman paying tribute to an extraordinary cast. Adolescent stars Owen Cooper and Christine Tramarco grabbed both acting awards in the supporting categories.
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Soldier of Fortune, Deep Purple, playing here on Planet Rock. Van Halen, Hot for Teacher as well. So, as mentioned, if you've been listening since the start of the show, we're looking for those album closers, the best tunes to finish an album in the world of rock. Many of your nominations coming through. Thank you very much for all of these. Mark at planetrock.com if you'd like to add to it as well. Richard is in Norwich and says, how about this, Mark? Bruce Springsteen album Born to Run ended with a 10-minute epic featuring an iconic saxophone solo that acts as a sweeping finale to a cinematic album. The tune, Jungle Land.

night. And a magic rat drove his sleek machine over the Jersey state line. Barefoot girl sitting on the hood of a Dodge drinking water.

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In a bedroom locked,

0: A tour de force for the late, great Clarence and Springsteen's Jungle Land, finishing off Born to Run and featuring as one of the greatest album closers, according to Richard in Norwich. Thank you very much, Richard, for sending that in. What's yours? Mark@planetrock.com. I'm sure we shall carry this on for a little while. Of course, no one can agree on anything because, you know, Richard thinks that it's that from Bruce Springsteen, but in a couple of minutes' time, it's a nomination for Genesis.
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You're listening to Planet Rock, the long player. This is Mark here. I hope you're good. I hope you're enjoying the tunes. Get in touch with the show if you'd like to. mark@planetrock.com. Don't just have to talk about album closes. You could talk about any album track that you think deserves a play, even if it's one that's long forgotten, tucked away on an album that no one knows about. We like those too. Let's go with an album closer right now. Dermot Tackerberry is in Horrobridge. And he said, I don't get to listen to the long player show live on a Sunday, but thanks to the wonders of the worldwide interweb and the Rayo app, the show is my companion on my commutes on Mondays and Tuesdays. Well, listen, that's fantastic. He said, I've been thinking about the best opening track. Yes, very good. And now the best closing track. A poor closing track will leave you feeling, well, yeah, that was okay, or, well, I like this or that track. But a great closing track, says Dermot, should make you go, okay, let's go back to the start and listen to this all again. So my nomination for the best closing track is Los Endos, Genesis. Even better, the live version from Seconds Out, featuring Phil Collins, Chester Thompson, a phenomenal pairing. Well, let's go and listen to that. Now, the final track, Los Endos, is quite short, so I'm going to add in the previous tune, Dance on a Volcano.

0: Live Genesis. Finishing off with the best closing track of an album ever, according to Dermot. That was Los Endos playing here on Planet Rock. In just a few minutes' time, we should go from closing tracks to just fabulous album tracks. The Foo Fighters on the way.
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1: Well, if you like those album tracks, then stick around, because there's even more coming up in the next hour as we continue the look at the ends, the greatest ends of albums of all time. More nominations coming in. The Doors and Pink Floyd on the way. But first, we're going to go with an album tune that I first heard around a friend's house, actually. He had a cassette. He had a Nakamichi cassette deck. He was very rich. And play me some Status Quo, which has never quite left me. I'm going to play that for you in just a minute here on Planet Rock.
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11: The top stories this hour. Sir Keir Starmer's former deputy has delivered a critique of Labour's time in government under the Prime Minister, but stopped short of calling on him to resign. Angela Rayner has set out what she thinks the party must do to rebuild support after disastrous local election results. Political correspondent Ali Fortescu says the Ashton-under-Lyne MP also discusses one of those talked about as a successor in Number 10.
12: She says this is bigger than personalities, but it is time to acknowledge that blocking Andy Burnham was a mistake. We must show we understand the scale of change the moment calls for. That means bringing our best players into Parliament.
11: Next, we're just hearing a man in his 90s has died following an explosion at a property in Nottinghamshire. Emergency services were called to Church Lane in Selston just after 7 o'clock last night. Nearby residents were evacuated for a time. A joint police and fire investigation is underway. A murder inquiry has been launched into the death of a woman on the A1 in Lincolnshire. A 52-year-old and a dog died following a crash near South Witham last night. Two arrests have been made. Passengers are flying back to the UK after being taken off a hantavirus-affected cruise ship in Tenerife. They're due to land in Manchester before heading to Arrow Park Hospital on the Wirral to be checked over for 3 days. The UK's ambassador to Spain, Sir Alex Ellis, was there as they were taken off the MV Hondius earlier.
13: It's been a pretty stressful experience for them to date, obviously, and so our consular team, they've been speaking to them regularly while they've been on board. And now is a moment where we have to get them off and back home. And I must say, I have to thank the Spanish authorities. They've been fantastic.
11: Arsenal have moved a step closer to claiming the Premier League title, but not without a scare. West Ham's injury time equaliser was ruled out, securing Mikel Arteta's side a 1-0 victory at the London Stadium. And Adolescence has won yet more awards. The Netflix show stars Owen Cooper and Christian Tramarco have picked up supporting acting TV BAFTAs in London.
0: Some songs are just too long for radio.
9: We say, not here then not. 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

that's marvellous, isn't it? Wolfmother, adorable woman playing here on Planet Rock. And before that, Quo, and a big hit for there, rocking all over the world. But as I say, I heard that for the first time round. I can't actually remember the guy's name. I can remember the make of cassette deck he had, but I can't remember his actual name, which is a bit rubbish, isn't it? I seem to remember he had black hair. Anyway, he had Status Quo cassettes, and that's all I was interested in. So that was rocking all over the world, getting us going for this hour of the long player. Hello, this is Jeeves, looking at albums, big and small, and looking at the ends of albums as well. It's kind of a theme we've got going at the moment, which is the best closing track on an album ever. Dave Payne is in Dundee. Said, hello, Mark. I always enjoy your show on a Sunday. Thank you, Dave. He said, how about considering The End by The Doors as a great end track to an album? It's got to be in there, surely. You're right. And, of course, it is The End, literally.

0: So an album track that is not just the end, it is actually the end of that debut album from The Doors. And it's been chosen as one of the best album closers by Dave Payne in Dundee. Well, Dave, that's in the list. And in just a few minutes' time, we've got some Pink Floyd to add to the list as well. It's going to take us quite a while to play it. I think you know which one we're talking about. It's on the way.
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10: 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You've just imagined a day out at IKEA. IKEA, the wonderful everyday.
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Blue Oyster Cult, Burning For You. On Planet Rock, The Long Player. And we say hello to Jeff Hardman, who's in Cornwall. He got in touch with the show. You can too. Just email mark@planetrock.com if you'd like to do that. Jeff says, interesting categories. Best opening track on an album. Likewise, your notion of the best closing track. Of course, it's blatantly obvious you're referring to one and the same album. The exquisite Shine On You, Crazy Diamond. Parts 1 to 9 from Wish You Were Here. 26 minutes of audio heaven. It is indeed 26 minutes of audio heaven. So yes, you're right. There's the opening section and then there's the closing section. Parts 6 to 9, I think they are, of Shine On You, Crazy Diamond. And here they are.

took me ages to hear that little bit at the end that Rick Wright put on of See Emily Play. But he did, and it was wonderful. Shine a New Crazy Diamond from Pink Floyd from the album of the same name. Pardon for me. Well, no, it's Wish You Were Here, isn't it? It's not the album of the same name. But it is certainly one of the finest albums of all time, and that's one of the finest closing tracks, I think you'll find. And Jeff agrees as well. Jeff Hardwin in Cornwall. Thank you very much for sending that in, Jeff. Lovely, lovely choice. And a great album. The first time I ever heard that was in France. I was on holiday, and I had, at the time, French in the late 70s, French free radio was on FM and marvellous and, you know, very proggy. And that came on, and it was like nothing I'd ever heard before. I will always remember that. Okay, let's get back to some rock and roll from that prog land now. Joan Jett.

0: I hope you're enjoying the album tracks on the show tonight. If you do, well, stick around after it's done at 9 as well, because Steve Priestley's here with 2 hours of chilled rock. He's got some great album classics from Eagles coming up. He's got some Mott the Hoople to play in there as well. Really lovely U2 track, all in the chilled style, and that's on the way after 9. In the next hour from me, though, we've got more classic tracks coming up, including Dream Theater. Yes, there's been a lot of Dream Theater. A closing classic nomination from Yes, and on the way, Jimi Hendrix in just a minute.
1: 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Forwards with you.
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Lenny Wolf, Kingdom Come, a single I just ran out and bought as soon as I heard it. Get it on. Absolutely superb. Before that, classic album track from Jimi Hendrix, All Along the Watchtower, playing here on The Long Player. This is Jeeves into the final hour of the show. Thank you so much for listening. I've got another nomination here for the best closing track, and it came on the back of a whole Dream Theatre thing that kicked off. We had a Dream Theatre poem in the show last week. From a listener who was very, very frustrated that there wasn't more Dream Theatre on the show. So, what that's done is it's just got loads of you to go, ah, Dream Theatre, you say? Well, how about this? And sending in loads and loads and loads of nominations. So, we're going to go with Mark Phoenix, who says, the perfect first track and the perfect end track are both on the same album. Images and Words, Dream Theatre.

0: Final track on Images and Words, as chosen by Mark Phoenix, who also said that the opening track is good on that album, the closing track is good, and all the tracks in between are good as well. So I rather think it's a favourite album. Learning to Live was the tune playing there from Dream Theater. But where would Dream Theater be if Yes hadn't existed? In fact, where would many prog bands be if Yes hadn't been there? Well, nowhere. That's where. And we're going to go to Yes for another great closing track. It's on the way. On
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0: one way.
1: It is the long player from Planet Rock. This is Jeeves. I've got another ending track to go for here. We're going to go to a classic Yes album. I'm going to go to a classic Yes track as well. In fact, this is one of the most requested tracks that we have here on Planet Rock. It's brilliantly long, wonderful, superb. And so I sort of limit how often we play it because we don't want to get tired of the thing, as if that would be possible. But I'm going to play it because Phil Haynes is in Sidcup. And clearly he said, I'd love you to play the ending track on my very favourite album, that favourite album being Going for the One by Yes. He said, The Awesome Awaken by Yes. I love to get lost in Rick Wakeman's wonderful solo. Simply the best.

0: Awaken from Yes, finishing off Going for the One and being a nomination from Phil Haynes in Sid Cup for the greatest closing track ever. I have to say, I'm kind of with you on that one. When that, we've talked about it before, when Rick comes in with that big organ bit at the end, you know, that just big explosion of sound, it is one of the finest pieces of music ever, I think. You know, of any genre anywhere in the world. It's wonderful. And it's good to play it here on Planet Rock. 15 minutes of Yes. A little shorter from the Guess Who. It's on the way.
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0: There you go. There's a long player for this week. Oh, I've had some great tracks in there. We've had some rather fantastic ending tunes as well, haven't we? I wonder if we'll have some more next week. Let's see. Email mark@planetrock.com. That's your homework for the week. I do like that idea of sending you homework. But it's fun homework, hopefully. Not like the sort that we used to not enjoy on a Sunday evening. Right, coming up, Steve Priestley's got chilled rock. He's got 2 hours of great chilled stuff, including, coming up in a few minutes' time, that Eagles tune, which is a true masterpiece. It's on the way.
1: Hello, it's Ben from Verisure. 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
2: Yes, the alarm's going off.
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12: And welcome to the perfect end to the weekend. 2 hours of music like this.

spectacular and timeless. Love and Affection from Joan Armour Trading. Sunday night, it's Steve Priestley here on Chilled Rock. This is Planet Rock. I'm here until 11. Thanks to Jeez for the long players. Reminder that Toby Jepson's after me at 11. We've got some Incubus ahead. Classic Mop the Hoople as well. But first, it's this on Chilled Rock.

0: Welcome to Chilled Rock then, Sunday night here on Planet Rock from 9 o'clock. My name's Steve Priestley. Hope you had a nice relaxing weekend, whatever you've been up to. There's a great new second series of a show called Beef on Netflix at the moment. The first series had an absolutely banging soundtrack, including one from Incubus that I'll play for you in just a moment.
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A song that I think at the time of its release got nowhere near the amount of attention it deserves. The excellent Drive from Incubus here on Chilled Rock, Planet Rock on Sunday night with me, Steve Priestley. Now, as I'm sure you know, U2 have promised a new album later this year. Not much news around about it at the moment, including the fact it's got no title. So in the meantime, let's enjoy the opening track from their 1987 album, The Joshua Tree, a modern classic, no doubt about that, Where the Streets Have No Name.

0: The Ballad of Curtis Lowe. That'll be Skinnerd on Chilled Rock on Planet Rock with me, Steve Priestley. Toby Jepson on the way at 11 then. Hope you enjoyed a bit of Jeeves earlier with the long players. If you missed any or indeed all of it, catch up anytime via the Rayo app. And in the interest of balance, seeing as we had 4 hours of long players before me, how about a short player, but a very good one from the Fab Four after this?
1: Nova's left the chat.
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winding down, kicking back, the only way we know, on Planet Rock on Sunday nights, with Chilled Rock and Fleetwood Mac there, with Rhiannon. We're here until 11 then, plenty more of the good stuff to come. Thanks for joining us and hope you had a nice weekend. Ready for Monday, but of course the second bank holiday of the month to look forward to in just a couple of weeks. It's not all bad.

Greta Van Fleet, a change is going to come. This is Chilled Rock with me, Steve Priestley, here on Planet Rock. Sunday night, we're here until Toby Jepson at 11 then. And next, from A Night at the Opera, some classic Queen and a tale of a group of astronauts who embark on a year-long voyage. Upon their return, though, they realise that 100 years has passed on Earth. Well, it's happened to all of us, hasn't it? This is 39.

0: right up there, I'm sure, as one of the greatest Dire Straits tracks, although to be fair, it is up against stiff competition. And Romeo and Juliet, showcasing Mark Knopfler's guitar playing skills absolutely perfectly. Sunday night is Chilled Rock on Planet Rock, and Neil Young is after this.
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15: 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With Steve Priestley.

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Poison. Every rose has its thorn. And ain't that the truth? Chilled Rock on Planet Rock. I'm Steve Priestley. Toby Jepson's along at 11 in just about half an hour or so. But now, well, here's a man you could recognise coming a mile off. It's that voice, Johnny Cash and the Gambler.

So I handed him my bottle, and he drank down my last swallow. Then he bummed a cigarette, then he bummed a light. The night got deathly quiet, and his face lost all expression. He said, if you're gonna play the game, boy, you better learn to play it right. 'Cause every gambler knows that the secret to survival is knowing what to throw away, knowing what to keep. And every

0: Welcome to Chilled Rock on Planet Rock with Steely Dan there and Peg. I'm Steve Priestley. I think it's safe to say that Unplugged goes hand in hand with a bit of Chilled on Sunday night, so we'll do one of those great performances from Slowhand himself in just a moment.
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Out of Time, the album. It was the early 90s and REM were absolutely at their peak with Losing My Religion, one of their most loved classics, of course. That's what we're all about here on Sunday Night's Chilled Rock. No big deal, just hanging out, kicking back and enjoying a few good relaxed tunes on the easier rock side before the end of the weekend. Speaking of which, Crosby, Stills and Nash on the Marrakesh Express.

0: Another triumphant 2 hours of chilled rock. Though I say it myself, the music was fantastic tonight, wasn't it? Hope you enjoyed it too. Back to reconvene here next Sunday at 9 then to do it all over again. I'll be here on the Late Selection, my other show in the week, Tuesday night from 10. Enjoy the rest of your weekend in the meantime. Toby Jepson takes you through Sunday into Monday after this.
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16: He's been a little angel. A wayward son. And now he's here. This is Toby Jepson on Planet Rock.
17: Well, hello, it's Toby Jepson here, and welcome to my show where communication is the key.

Judas Priest there on Planet Rock. Well, here we go then with another 2 hours of rock and roll glory. And this week's show is coming to you from the sunny climes of the Greek mainland, a beautiful town called Parga. Yes, I know it's indulgent and probably unnecessary, but man, does it feel good in the sunshine with the white sand between my wizened 50-something toes and the glorious azure blue ocean lapping over me crocs. But I won't rub it in. Well, that is unless it's 30 sunblock, because with my blue-white complexion, I'm liable to end up a sun-scorched rock lobster, as usual. So precautions are, of course, of utmost importance. But this lounging around won't stop the rock. No siree, Bob. Each choice of song, each link, each word and story is as usual under my intense scrutiny, where no stone is left unturned to bring you the very best show I can muster. Only this week it's been done through the lenses of my plastic Primark aviators, no expense spared for your listening pleasure. And pleasure it will be. So whilst I navigate yet another Greek salad, let's get into the whole shebang, shall we? So how about something new and shiny to accompany the glow my neighbours are getting reflected off my shirtless torso? This is the latest slab of Brit metal from Tailgunner.

0: Ah, yes, from the brilliant album The Lonesome Jubilee, that's John Mellencamp, and what a killer track. And before that, we heard the new song from Brit Metal aficionados Telgunner, with a song taken from their latest opus, Midnight Blitz, which was produced by metal legend KK Downing, no less, and that track features Ozzy's one-time keyboard player Adam Wakeman also. So all in all, the band are in glittering company as they make their way into the metal universe. Great stuff. And coming up, I have an email from Stu about vinyl, and there's music from the Rolling Stones, Nirvana, and much, much more. So there's no hanging around here, folks, as you can tell. And I've got Gyros to order. So do me a favour and savour the flavour with me, Toby Jepson, on Planet Rock.
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12: He's been a little angel. 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

There go shoegazing Kings of Oblivion Nirvana there on Planet Rock. Okay, let's have an email. This one coming from Stu, who writes, "Hi Toby, talking about getting back into vinyl again inspired me to go and have a look in my local charity shop at lunchtime, as they occasionally have something of interest." Great stuff. "Now, I managed to pick up a copy of Love at First Sting for £3. Wow. Now, the sleeve is a bit tatty, although there's no issue with the vinyl. If I spot any more bargains, I'll be in touch. Stu from Knutsford." Well, thanks for that, Stu. And that's what I am talking about. You never know where the treasure is buried, so it's always worth a look in your local charity emporium for the gold. And that find, my friend, is solid 24 carat.

0: Scorpions there on Planet Rock for Stu. So what about you? Have you got a gem of an album you discovered in a charity shop? 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Or if there's anything else you would like to talk about, drop me a line to toby@planetrock.com or swing by the Planet Rock website, planetrock.com, where you can leave me a message on my page. And I look forward to hearing from you and could feature you on the show next week. So get typing, because I am Toby Jepson, and yes, this is Planet Rock.
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1: Diamond Dave Lee Roth there on Planet Rock, and always great to hear that. Now, I'm back into writing songs at the moment, and as I've reported before, it's not an easy task, despite doing it for over 40 years. Now, one thing is for sure, a great title is a very good place to start. Now, I can almost hear the song when I see a great one from a band or an artist. It is a hugely important component of the dark art. Over the years, I have been drawn to a band simply because the title of a tune is so intriguing, so snappy, if you like, I can't resist. For instance, who wouldn't want to find out what Noddy was on about when Slade announced Come On, Feel the Noise, or when Roger Daltrey stated that he won't get fooled again? Or how about Lucy in the Sky with Diamonds? This town ain't big enough for the both of us. Highway to Hell, Life on Mars, or We Are the Champions. See what I mean? Absolutely delicious. Now, the desire for any songwriter is to create instant attraction, to draw the listener into their world in a way that is impossible to ignore. Often this can be achieved by employing the short title tactic, as I call it, that nails the point in one or two words. Animal, We Rock, Burn, All Right Now, Save Me, Down Down, or Walk come to mind. Now, if you can create an instant image in the listener's head before they've even heard a note, you are on to a winner. Now, one of my favourite ways to achieve this goal is to utilise a well-known phrase to make my point. Many writers do this, and it works because there is an instant familiar connection. The trick is to use that phrase in a counterintuitive fashion, an opposite or a contrary-wise meaning. Irony always works, and double entendres are also good, but you need a great one. I mean, AC/DC were particularly good at this approach, with Beating Around the Bush, Dirty D's Done Dirt Cheap, Giving the Dog a Bone and Let's Get It Up being a few juicy examples of their craft. Now, of course, the title has to match the band and the tune. It's no good having something outlandish just for the sake of it. And here's the thing, have a point, something to say. A cool title won't replace the lack of a good narrative idea. One of my absolute favourite song titles is by this next band, and it illustrates exactly what I'm talking about. The title reflects the style and the panache of the band, leading directly into what they mean musically and how they present the whole idea.

0: Marvellous stuff there. And coming up in the next hour, we're heading back into the Rift Inn to play another of the greatest riffs ever recorded. I have an email from Jay about a gig, and there's music from Quiet Riot, Free, and much, much more. So stick around, because there's so much more to be found with me, Toby Jepson, on Planet Rock. Now, where did that waiter go?
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20: The top stories this hour. Sir Keir Starmer will use a speech later to promise to tackle the big challenges confronting the UK as he battles to save his job. The PM's expected to focus on tackling the cost of living and closer ties with Europe. There have been growing calls for him to stand aside, with backbencher Catherine West saying she'll mount a leadership challenge today. But MP Perrin Moon is standing by him.
21: We should be talking to each other. We do need to recognise that we need to move further and faster, in particular areas that Angie Rayner has raised in terms of social housing, in terms of making sure that we really focus on the cost of living.
20: British passengers have arrived back in the UK after being rescued from the hantavirus-hit cruise ship. The UK nationals landed at Manchester late last night and taken to Arrow Park Hospital on the Wirral. A 34-year-old man has been charged after an attack on three members of the Jewish community in North London. The two men and one woman were targeted in Enfield in the early hours of yesterday. sport, and Arsenal survived a huge scare to keep the Premier League title race in their hands in a tense 1-0 win at West Ham. The host controversially had a stoppage time equaliser ruled out by VAR, whilst Mikel Arteta says the officials made the right call.
2: In my opinion, it's very clear. If I was on the other side, I would do the same. I think I was very clear in Madrid with certain action that will go punished as well, because there are the rules and we ask for consistency within those rules. So, very pleased, because that was a big game to win.
20: In the Scottish Premiership, Celtic came from behind to win 3-1 at home to Rangers to move a point off the top of the table. And finally, Adolescence came out on top at this year's BAFTA TV Awards, picking up 4. Elsewhere, the Celebrity Traitors won Best Reality and the fan-voted Memorable Moment Category 2. Dame Mary Berry also received the BAFTA Fellowship, while Martin Lewis was given a special award. From Sky News, I'm Chris Milligan.

0: There go the wonderful Free on Planet Rock. The dawning of time, when the earth writhed and twisted in evolution's boiling pot, and the primordial ooze cast forth mankind, there was a hunger, and that hunger grew, until one day, a wizard dressed in sackcloth and ermine crafted an instrument from wood and steel possessed of magical qualities said to be the whispers of heroes wrapped in grease lightning. And thus the guitar was born, and with it the power to change the world. So come with me now, as we fling open the lid of
1: Toby's Riftin'.
0: This week we're heading back to 1983 in the release of a pivotal hard rock album, Holy Diver, by the newly formed Dio, featuring, of course, the incredible Ronnie James Dio in his first solo band project. Alongside arguably the greatest hard rock and metal singer of all time, the band comprised of longtime stalwart Jimmy Bain on bass, Vinnie Appice on drums, and new kid on the block, Irishman Vivian Campbell on guitar. Now, from the moment the first track blasted its way into your consciousness, the stage is set for a riff-tastic masterclass across the whole record that frankly beggars belief. The story goes that Vivian, up till then a relatively unknown guitarist from Lisbon in Northern Ireland, brought with him a slew of riffs and ideas that had begun life in his band Sweet Savage, a band that later garnered serious credibility when Metallica covered their song Killing Time as part of their Garage Incorporated covers album. Now, Vivian was clearly hungry and inspired, because the certainty and confidence of those riffs on display are breathtaking in the extreme. Opening with the mighty Stand Up and Shout, Campbell's razor-sharp playing not only mesmerised with its precision, but is packed full of feel and class, and that solo, unbelievable. Now, what we get for the next 41 minutes and 46 seconds are 9 top shelf songs dripping with power and intention that almost single-handedly reinvented the metal genre overnight with its astounding sonic clarity. Recorded by the band's live engineer turned studio wizard Angelo Acuri, what Acuri does is sharpen the band's sound within an inch of its life, bringing everything to the front of the speakers so it's impossible to escape. No reverb wash pompous rock here, just elegantly guttural, perfectly written rock and roll that got us all punching the air in an instant. Ronnie is, of course, his outstanding self, and probably never better than on this monumental record, but the riffs are king here. Witness Holy Diver, Gypsy, Straight Through the Heart, and the stunning Rainbow in the Dark. It is the stuff of legends, and to this day is still hard to beat, and remains a cornerstone of the 80s rock and metal revolution. So here they are, Dio, Empty in the Riff Tin, with Stand Up and Shout. We'll be right back.

0: T-Rex there on Planet Rock. Well, just a quick thank you to everyone who has purchased, commented or shown any interest in my solo work over this last few years. Last week, I was having a look at the amount of great interaction I've had through my social media world, my Patreon and the messages of support that find their way to me. I am a very lucky man to have so many great fans and I salute you one and all. And if you'd like to take a look at what I do, please visit my webpage, tobyjetsonofficial.com, where you will find everything you will ever need to know, including access to my shop. And still to come, I have that email from Jay, and there's music from Queen, the Buzzcocks, and much, much more. So make like a peppery vegetable and turnip up. Turnip up! Get it? Oh, never mind.
1: They were everyday customs officers.
2: 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We're not the spooks.
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1: From the creator of The Gold, Steve Coogan, Tom Burke, Legends. 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
15: 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A wayward son.
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The brilliant Buzzcocks there with one of the greatest songs of the 70s. Absolute class. Okay, let's get back into email land with this one coming from Jay, who writes, "Dear Toby, not my first gig, but it's up there with one of the best I've ever been to. Thin Lizzy in my hometown of Cork in 1980. Oh, wow. Now, I was apprehensive to see how they'd be with Snowy White in the lineup. Fears vanished as soon as they took to the stage, though, and the crowd nearly took the roof off the place. It was the only time I got to see Thin Lizzy, and thankfully I did, Jay." Well, Jay, as you say, at least you did. I myself missed out seeing them in Scarborough in February of 1983. Only one of two shows they ever played in my hometown, and I've lived to regret it ever since. So you, my friend, made the right decision, unlike me. And I can only imagine what a buzz it was.

0: The mighty Thin Lizzy there for Jay. So what about you? Have you got a story about a favourite gig? If so, drop me a line and let me know all about it. It's toby@planetrock.com or leave me a message on my page on the Planet Rock website, planetrock.com, and I would love to hear from you and we could feature you on the show next week. 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

Supertramp there on Planet Rock. Now, Rush are a band that I got into late in my rock education. There, I said it, and I'm not happy about it, to be honest. Now, I had 2112 on vinyl from very early on in my collecting career as a teenager, but I reckon it was far too highbrow at the time for me to really understand what I was actually listening to. My world at the time was so much more about Quo, Maiden, Purple, Def Leppard, Whitesnake, Sabbath. Not to say that those incredible bands weren't smart, because of course they were, but Rush were and are in a league of their own when it comes to complexities and depth, especially when it came to that astounding groundbreaking record, which was, I am sad to say, at the time, lost on me. Years later, as my tastes widened, and I was working with world-class audio engineers in recording studios, Little Angels were fortunate to work with and get to know James Jimbo Barton, who had engineered Rush's records, Power Windows and Hold Your Fire, working as an engineer for producer Peter Collins. Jimbo spoke so highly of the band's abilities and of their intense work ethic that I decided to give them another try, and he recommended I bought Moving Pictures as the best place to start, mainly because it contained one of the very few songs of theirs I had actually heard of, Tom Sawyer. Now, it was a revelation, and from the moment I dropped the needle onto the vinyl, I was not only hooked, but mesmerised by the sheer quality of the songwriting, and above all, the artistry in their collective playing. That album is surely one of the most compelling prog rock records ever created. Side One alone is a masterclass in every regard, and the 1-2-3-4 knockout punch of the songs on display on Side One is quite possibly unbeatable. My fave track on that remarkable record is this next track, written in response to the novel A Nice Morning Drive. Much missed drummer and lyricist Neil Peart composes a masterfully vivid fever dream about driving a sports car in a world where speed is outlawed and the protagonist is being chased by the law. Now, there must be around a million riffs on this song. Well, it certainly feels like it, but none are out of place, and it contains one of my absolute favourite riffs of all time, although pointing it out would be impossible. What a recording, and what a band!

0: Well, there you go. That's another show done, but I will be back at the same time next week. So take care of yourselves, have a great week, and I'll see you then.
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16: The top stories this hour. Sir Keir Starmer says he'll set out the path ahead for his party later, despite facing the threat of a leadership challenge. The Prime Minister's making a major speech after disastrous election results last week. One of his MPs, Catherine West, says she'll begin the process of trying to oust him today. She says the cabinet's sitting on its hands.
17: That level of inertia in the face of the election defeat that we saw on Thursday is a disgrace. Working people sent us a message on Thursday. We have to listen to that and we have to change.
16: A flight carrying 20 British nationals rescued from a cruise ship stricken with hantavirus has landed in the UK. The passengers have been taken to Arrow Park Hospital on Merseyside for observation. There's a warning a significant proportion of the UK population